You just heard a cover of West Coast by James Vincent McMorrow. Before that, I played Loveless Girl by Pale Waves, one of my favorite songs. Before that, you heard Light On by Maggie Rogers. And then I started off the hour with Summer of Love by Maud Latour. Up next, we are kind of continuing I guess, quieter, more acoustic vibes. Up next, we have a newer release by one of my favorite artists, and I'm so excited to play this song. This is Planting Tomatoes by Lucy Dacus.

That was Graceland 2 by Phoebe Bridgers. I'm so excited for her new album to come out next week. Before that, I played Two Slow Dancers by Mitski. Before that, I played I Didn't Know by Sophie Coran. And then we started off this set with Planting Tomatoes by Lucy Dacus. Up next, we're switching back to the pop vibes. Up first by Honey Gloss, this is Helter Skelter.

at approximately minus 2 years per minute.

You just heard This Is Me Trying by Billy Vina. Before that, I played Deadstream by Jimmy Stack. Before that, I played Galactica Airlines by Aiden Kai. And then we started off the set with Helter Skelter by Honey Gloss. Up next is my last set for today, but do not fret because I will be in next Saturday. Once again, I'm DJ Kat. This is the Sonic Clubhouse, and you are tuned in to KUCI 88.9 FM in Irvine. 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

That was new music from Coda Kira here on the Heartbeats Machine on KUCI in Irvine. The name of the song was called Mirror Image. In the middle of this first set, you heard Barahari with No Hope off of Dark New Days. And then starting things off is brand new Daddy Bear music. The name of the song, Science Fiction. It was featuring Grab Your Face. Up next is a track from Unit Code Machine called Fight. You can find this on Themes for a Collapsing Empire. 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

guess I'm better off alone. 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

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My name is Valerie, and I do hope that you're finding the beginning of this week's show very pleasant. The song you just heard was called Together We're Alone. That is the title of the recent release from Jonathan Christian. In the middle of this set was The Silence Industry with Where Red Flowers Bloom. That is also the title track of that release. And then starting things off was Unit Code Machine with Fight. That from Themes for a Collapsing Empire. We're now going to hear the second track from the Rose and Crown single from Amo. It's called Total Recall. Once again, you are listening to the Heartbeats Machine here on KUCI in Irvine.

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from Clan of Zymox that was Locked Down here on the Heartbeats Machine on KUCI in Irvine. You can find that on Limbo. In the middle of this set was a track from Mohawk. It was the Interstellar Frequencies 2 off of the Interstellar Frequencies release. Last week I played the first one. Next week I'll probably play the third one. At the top of this set was Amo with Total Recall. That is the technically B-side of Rose and Crown. We're going to start off this next set with a track from Vaseline. It's called Waiting to Exhale. That is the title of the latest single. 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

night, 24 hours.

That's the latest music from Cliff and Ivy here on the Heartbeats Machine on KUCI in Irvine. It's the title of the most recent EP called Bring Us the Night. In the middle of this set and just before the top of the hour break, you heard a track from Malice Machine called Restrict, and you can find that on Chemical Violence. And then starting things off was Vaseline with Waiting to Exhale. Now we're going to hear a track from Art Noir. It's called Shadows of the Past, and it's from Poems of an Extinct Species. 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

0: from Magic Wands. That was Honeymoon here on the Heartbeats Machine on KUCI in Irvine. You can find that on the Illuminate release. In the middle of this set was Vexillary with Scent of Torture. That was featuring Water Realm, and that is the title of that release. And then starting things off was Art Noir with Shadows of the Past from Poems of an Extinct Species. We've got New Panic Lift up next. The name of the song, Nowhere Fast, from the EP titled Split. You are tuned into the Heartbeats Machine here on KUCI in Irvine.
1: The rain falls on digital machines, called crack and echo in the night. Through the blood, the headlights scream. Castle shadows on the walls above me. Muffled screams only further depressed states. Just rage and disbelief. How do we get?

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Or you should just be straightforward with your friend and tell them to slow down or stop texting. 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

That is the most recent single from Paz Musique. It's called Ancient Scottish Legend, here on the Heartbeats Machine on KUCI in Irvine. In the middle of this set was a track from Mental Discipline. It was called Place Where I Belong. It was the live in studio version, and you can find this on the Stay at Home sessions. And then starting things off was Panic Lift with Nowhere Fast off of the EP titled Split. Up next is the latest that I have from Last Activity. It's called Shadows, and that is the title of the single. 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

Rounding out the final full set of the first half of the show was Purple Fog Side and Else How with the song To the Moon and Back. It was the No Title remix, and you can find this on Shading Life. You are listening to the Heartbeats Machine here on KUCI in Irvine. In the middle of this set was Batavia from the Mythos album. You heard The Walking Song. And then, of course, starting things off for this last full set was Last Activity, and the name of the song was Shadows. Closing out the first half of the show is a track that is a remix from Morris Black. It is Biomechanimal and Sentinel Complex, and the name of the song is called Crown of Glass. You can find this on the Crown of Glass maxi single, and then if we have enough time, we'll hear Inderbender with Reconnect off of the EP New Era. Once again, you are listening to the Heartbeats Machine here on KUCI in Irvine.

0: Hi, this is Marie with another tip from Master Gardeners of Orange County. Be sure to follow directions on labels when using garden chemicals, including pesticides and fertilizers. Always keep them in their original container and store them tightly sealed and out of reach from children and pets. The only allowable way to dispose of garden chemicals is to use them up according to label directions or to take them to a household hazardous waste site. Remember, the label is the law.
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That was Piera with It's True from the self-titled album here on the Heartbeats Machine on KUCI in Irvine. In the middle of this first set of the second half, you heard Slider with Oblivion off of Void, and then starting things off for this set was Straight Razor with Iblis off of Volume 1. Up next is a track from Ayatoya. It's called Pray, and it's from her EP Out of Order. 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

That was Suffering with Henker, the Decryption remix, here on the Heartbeats Machine on KUCI in Irvine. You can find that version on the Reverentia Remixed release. In the middle of this set was Curse Mackey with Submerge, and it was the Convergence remix done by Chase Dobson, and this is a track featuring Clan of Zymox. And then starting things off for this set was Ayatoya with Prey off of the EP Out of Order. Up next is Majiri with Sweat. This is the title of that release. 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

Okay.

Did you know that car crashes are the number one cause of teen deaths? 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
1: Getting shot.

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Well, you see your buddies get hit, living in the swamp, dirt.

From Kept, that was White Crosses from the Obliterate release here on the Heartbeats Machine on KUCI in Irvine. In the middle of this set was a track from Gel Set. It has come to our attention, and you can find that on Tone Invasion. And then starting things off was Majiri with Sweat. Up next is the Exile remix of Zwer Machine's Conquest 3000. You can find this on the Conquest 3000 single and remix EP. 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

From Rob Robinson's project Order of the Static Temple, that was Riding in Sin from Rise and Fire here on the Heartbeats Machine on KUCI in Irvine. Before the top of the hour break, you heard Invisible Devastation with Suicide March. It was the Noise Resistance remix. Hanging Freud gave us We Don't Want to Sleep as the other part of the middle of that set. You can find that on Persona Normal. And then starting things off was Zwer Machine with Conquest 3000, the Exile remix. Up next is a track from Alan Electronica. It's called Video Girl, and you can find this on Electric Mind. 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

place is now for the moon and the sun. But hide behind the clouds to find some shelter from a fear, from grief and a fear from love. I'll try to escape from the double curse, for it chose me.

That was the Monowaves remix of Antiflux track Helos here on the Heartbeats Machine here on KUCI in Irvine. In the middle of this set was a song called Serene from the band Black Angel, and you can find that on their release, Prince of Darkness. And then starting things off for this set was Alan Electronica with Video Girl, and you can find that on Electric Mind. Up next is a song from Warm Gadget. It's called Full of It off of the EP titled Rituals here on the Heartbeats Machine on KUCI in Irvine.

All right, this microwaved song has quite a long title. The name of the song, You Know That I Love You. It's featuring Nathan Chelson of Milk Fixer, and it is the Ayatoya remix. You can find that on the Save Me EP. You are listening to The Heartbeats Machine here on KUCI in Irvine. In the middle of this set was a track from Carbon Martyr. It was called Dissident Youth, and you can find it on A Soft Spot for the Broken. And then starting things off was Full of It from Warm Gadget off of the EP titled Rituals. Starting off our final full set of the night is a track from Curly and Camera. It's called Lux Industries, and it has the MMXX notation next to it, so I'm guessing this is their 2020 version of the track. You can find this on Cold Pills. 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

That was Misunderstanding from Kirk's Lies here on the Heartbeats Machine on KUCI in Irvine. In the middle of this set was Spark from Shiver off of Kill God Ascend, and starting things off was Curly and Camera with Lux Industries. We have just a few minutes left of the show tonight, so we're going to try and get both of these next two songs on. We're going to start off with Super Dragon Punch with the song Wire from Feral, and then hopefully we have enough time to hear Normoria with Land of the Rich. Once again, you are listening to the Heartbeats Machine here on KUCI in Irvine. I hope you have been enjoying the show and invite you back for another round next week.

While the 1% controls the government, the blue collar stay powerless. They say there's no money for healthcare, but there's trillions.

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10: 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I'm your host, DJ Evil E, and it's great to be back in the studio. I've actually been out the past 2 weeks, but I am back now, and it's nice to be here. I'm excited. So tonight's show, we'll kind of just jump right into the music, sort of a little more chill, kind of atmospheric and moody, whatnot. It's actually built off of an older playlist from a while back that I made, not for my show, but when I was subbing another show. And I actually really like a lot of the songs off of it, and I thought it was kind of a fun vibe. So kind of just reworked it a little bit, and now we're going to listen to it tonight. So I'm actually going to just go ahead and jump right in and start you guys off with a song from Glass Zone.

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You just heard A Day in May by Movement off of their album Living in Dreams. Before that one was Another Day Without Blue by Geometric Vision off of their album Virtual Analog Tears. And starting out that set was Always the Same Ending by Glassone off of their album Sleeping Flowers. Next up, here's one by Material World.

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You just heard Eternal Bliss by Piety off of the album Wedding Photos. Before that one was Eastern Eyes by Coma Coma off of their self-titled album. And starting out that set was Cursed by Material World off of the album Salvation Damnation. If you're enjoying the show, you can follow me over on Instagram at GraveyardShift88.9 FM. 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And we are live 24/7. So there's always something for you to listen to. All right, next up, I have one for you by Glass Zone, actually. 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

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You just heard Holding the Mirror by Claustrophobia off of the album Music for the Crestfallen. Before that one was From Somewhere by Branches off of the album Distance. And starting out that set was Factory Town by Glass Zone off of their album The Other Side. Next up, we're going to take a break from my playlist to listen to some new releases. These are by Johnny Manchild off of the new album Side Effects that came out in July, I believe. This first one here is called Conversations.

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Once again, that's kuci.org. We just listened to two new releases from Johnny Manchild off of his new album Side Effects that came out in July. That last one there was called Scrub featuring Chloe Beth, and starting out that set was Conversations. All right, now we're going to get back into our regularly scheduled playlist, starting you off with one from Moth.

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3: 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And give me one moment because I actually just lost the songs that I played. Hold on. Wait. Okay. You just heard Morning Dew by Moth off of the album. Oh, I lost it again. Sorry. Slight technical difficulties happen sometimes. Okay. That was a single, Morning Dew by Moth. Before that one was Lizzie by A Silent Noise off of the album Mirror. Before that one, Litania by Geometric Vision off of their album Slow Emotion. And starting out that set was How Should I Feel, also by Moth, off of their album 20 Songs. Next up, I have another one for you by Piety.

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We are live 24/7, so even if you're away from your radio, you should head on over to our website and check us out. You just heard Once Again by Worn Out off of the album The Coming Flood. Before that one was Null by Corvid, which was a single, and starting out that set was Never Ending Night by Piety off of the album Wedding Photos. I know tonight's show is a little more low energy and chill than usual, but if you are enjoying, you should follow me over on Instagram at graveyardshift88.9fm. We'll probably be back to the higher energy, louder stuff next week, but I thought tonight, keep it chill. I'm exhausted. I've been traveling. So, yep. Anyways, we're going to get back to the music now. This next one is by Stale Bread.

0: 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You just heard Regrets by Claustrophobia off of their album Infuscations. Before that one was Reasons Why by Worn Out off of the album The Coming Flood. And starting out that set was Our Place by Stalebred off of their self-titled album. Or no, off of the album Our Place. So maybe it's a single? Yes, that was a single. Our Place by Stalebred. All right, next up, we are going to take a quick break for a couple of new releases, but stay tuned because they're super short and I got more music coming up for you. We have like 30 minutes left in the show. If you're enjoying, I do want to remind you that you can follow me over on Instagram at graveyardshift88.9fm. I post little weekly updates and announcements of when I'm live and what the theme will be, so you should follow me over there. 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So if you're outside of Irvine or outside of Orange County, you could still catch us live from anywhere. All right, couple quick PSAs, and I'll be back with more music.
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You just heard The Fuge by Movement. Before that one was Heaven is a State of Mind by Picture Plane off of the album Sex Distortion. And starting out that set was Slipping Through My Hands by... Slipping Through My Hands by Stale Bread off of the album Cold Hearts. Okay, and we are moving into our last few songs of the night. This next one is called The Lure by Branches. And after that is Watching the World by Coma Coma. And then we're going to move into our last few new releases.

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That was our last set of songs for the night. You just heard Watching the World by Coma Coma off of their album, Coma Coma, their self-titled album. And before that one was The Lure by Branches off of the album Distance. I'm going to leave you off tonight with some new releases and stay tuned for a rerun of The Reef up next. Always a fun time with DJ Sunnyfish. But before that, you are going to hear two new releases by Cheekface off of the album Podium. The first one up is called There Is a God, and after that one is Peanut Butter Prawns. I'll see you all next week, Saturday, 10 p.m. to 12 a.m. Hope you all have a lovely Sunday, and I'll see you next time. Thanks for tuning in.

coven, there are witches of three, and they all look up at us, and especially at me. The six-handed goddess will see you now. This fermented tea and warm milk ought to chill you right out. I like adventures, but not the lacto

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4: We here at KUCI would like you to know that the material playing on this show between 10 p.m. and 6 a.m. may contain inappropriate material for some listeners. If you feel that this material may offend you, please tune out now.
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2: 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And I want to thank y'all for listening to that pre-recording of the Graveyard Shift. And now, guess what? You're still listening to a pre-recording, but now it's with me.
10: Whoa!
2: And DJ Evil E again. And this is now the Reef pre-recorded show. Ooh, but just because it's pre-recorded doesn't mean that it's not going to be tough and fire as per usual. Anyway, today's theme is the open ocean. We've done the open ocean again. No, yes, no. We're doing it again. We've done it before. The last time I did it, it was more like rock stuff. And now it's going to be more the grandiose nature of the open ocean. Think blue whales. Think big other creatures like humpback whales and sperm whales and big whales. 25,000. Well, 25,000 is actually the upper end estimate of how many blue whales are left. And you can imagine how it would feel looking up in the air and seeing 25,000 blue whales. It'd be pretty scary.
10: They're holding hands.
2: They don't have those.
10: They could try.
2: They don't have love is what I mean. They can. Oh. They have hands. They don't have that emotional capacity. They probably do. I'm sorry, whales. Isn't it true, like, if a whale screeches and you're down there, you, like, will die? Like, explode.
10: Because he's so loud?
2: Because they're so loud. They're the loudest animals on Earth. Which is crazy because I've never heard them. But I guess it makes sense. They are pretty ginormous. Mm-hmm. Anyways, I think I'm going to stop and let y'all listen to some music. First up, we got Baby Steps by Quadeca.
10: Baby Steps.
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1: Irvine. I tried to harmonize. I was a bit off.
0: That was cool. That was cool, though. 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
1: Org.
0: Yep.
1: Sorry.
0: You just... No, I mean, I just need to hold it longer. 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
1: Org.
0: You just heard 25% Club by Slow Tie. That's off of the album Ugly. Before that, you heard Tourniquet by Slow Tie. That's also off of Ugly. Before that, you heard Twin Twin by Kai Wiston. That's off of Zul. Well, that Zul's the full album, but they released this three EPs. So that's off of the EP Zul 2. And before that, you heard Baby Steps by Quadeca. And that's a new single that just came out the other day. Anyway, Tourniquet especially is a very, it's almost an upsetting song. It's very intense, but it's really good in my opinion. I like that Slow Tie in his last album has been leaning into screaming more. I think it suits him, and I hope whatever he comes out with next is good if he continues to make music, but it's been kind of radio silence. There was a lot of drama and accusations that did not hold up in court, but I don't know. I'm not really a fan of certain justice systems and how they process things, but also if someone wasn't proven guilty, I'm not going to assume they're guilty. That's not fair. So you can look into that yourself if you want to. But that's the UK justice system, which is crazy. This, I remember when this thing came out, the allegations against him, which I'm not going to get into once again. Mm-hmm. But I want to get into the fact that they came out and he didn't have a court thing, like a court trial, until like 6 months later. That's how backed up the United Kingdom courts were. Or maybe still are. That's absurd. Not only for the accuser, imagine someone did something to you and you want to get them in a court of law to be like, yo, this is, they got to get fair punishment for this. Fair, not point. We don't need to talk about the jail system. We don't have time. But you bring them and then they make you wait 6 months. And then imagine, you got accused of something and you didn't do it, you have to wait so long. That's absurd. It's pretty shameful, frankly. So, anyway, I don't know if he's coming back to music. We will see. But that's something, I guess. Anyway, I'm going to hit y'all with some more music now. I hope you enjoy. You're listening to
1: music,
0: The Reef.
1: And
0: I'm your host, DJ Sunny Fish. And I'm here with...
1: Dino.
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1: That's KUCI.org. And you just heard The Wife of Michael Cleary. That's by Oxen off of the album Sirum. Before that, you heard Cruel Mother. That's also by Oxen, also off of Sirum. And just because, in order to help, because you will never be able to spell these right on your own, that's O-X-N, pronounced Oxen, and then Sirum is C-Y-R-M. It's not CIRM. I thought it was CIRM for a while. I thought it was CIRM or something. It's pronounced Psy, C-Y, and then RUM.
2: RUM.
1: Sirum. Or according to some article that I read about the band. Anyway, those are two cool tracks. I like them a lot. I especially like The Wife of Michael Cleary. I think that's a very good song. It reminds me of The Crucible, if you've ever read that book. Did you read The Crucible in
2: no.
1: middle school?
2: I don't know if I've even heard of that.
1: The Crucible is about the Salem witch trials.
2: Huh.
1: But the Salem witch trials were pretty crazy. A lot of, not that many people died, but they died in very awful and
2: Well,
1: no death is necessary. Very unnecessary ways, though, in the sense that they weren't really being prosecuted for anything. And that's not even to say, people get prosecuted for their religion all the time. Persecuted. But these people weren't even practicing some out of left field, like not traditional religion for the time. They were just getting accused of nothing.
2: Yeah.
1: So that was pretty crazy. But this song, I think, is similar because they talk about putting the changeling to rest. And basically that the wife of Michael Cleary has been killed and burned. And it's like we're saved from hell in the hallowed ground. But it says, I tried to get clean. I think that's the perspective of the wife. And then she says it was only a fever. I don't know. Maybe she was addicted to drugs or something. And they mistook it for possession or a changeling, whatever that means, like some sort of cryptid. But anyway, it's a pretty cool song. It's a cover, actually. There's only one song on this album that isn't a cover. I don't know who made the original The Wife of Michael Cleary or the original Cruel Mother. You should definitely look it up for yourself. I guarantee you it will not be the same genre. It's probably just going to be the same lyrics. Anyway, Sirum's a cool album. I recommend it very much. My favorite songs are The Wife of Michael Cleary and Love, Henry. Love, Henry is probably my favorite song on the album and one of my favorite songs maybe ever. I think it's really cool. It's a Bob Dylan song, but you would never know it. And they added an extra verse, and I think that's really cool.
2: I like when they do that.
1: I didn't know that was a thing people did.
2: Mm-hmm.
1: That's so sweet. Did Weezer do that on the Teal album? Did Weezer add any extra verses to Africa by Toto?
2: I hope not.
1: I was trying to come up with something, and then I realized I don't remember how the song goes at all.
2: That was on the Teal album?
1: The Teal album is their cover album.
2: I don't know the Weezer albums. I'm not a big Weezer head.
1: No, wait, don't put me with them. I'm kidding. I've listened to one full Weezer album, so.
2: What?
1: I keep wanting to say This Time for Africa, but that's Shakira.
2: That's yeah.
1: Anyway, we will get back to you about waka waka samina mina sangalewa. This time for Africa. All right, y'all. 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You're listening to The Reef, and today's theme is the open ocean. We got big ballad-type songs, big grand songs. And next, I know they've got a new album coming out, Weezer.
2: No, but just the way that this album looks.
1: You don't like?
2: It's like ancient artifact
1: it's
2: embedded in gold.
1: It's kind of fun.
2: Yeah, but it's a Weezer album.
1: Well, maybe it's incredible. Who knows? Look.
2: I'm not hating Weezer. There are good Weezer songs out there.
1: Evil E despises Weezer.
2: I'm not saying I despise Weezer. I'm just saying
1: it's a bit much for sure.
2: It's a bit much for Weezer.
1: Yeah. All right, you guys. You are going to listen to some new releases now. Bye-bye.

0: What up, what up, what up? You gotta get a little closer to your mic.
1: Oh, oops.
0: It's okay. You just heard Crutch by... Who's it by? They're not telling me. That's by LR9JB9. That's off of the album A.
1: How do you pronounce...
0: Something tells me that's not correct. But
2: what folder did you pull this from?
0: Indie.
2: That could be correct.
0: Anyway, you just heard Crutch, and before that you heard Keep It To Yourself. I enjoyed those. Those were cool. Anyway, you're listening to KUCI 88.9 FM in Irvine. 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And speaking of listening, you're about to listen to... You guessed it. You'd be right pretty much every time. You're going to listen to more music. Anyway, you got anything to say, y'all? Folk in the stew?
2: We are Folk in the Stew.
0: DJ Save Folk us. In the Stew. I'm DJ Sunnyfish, and I'm here
3: roommate.
0: With... I am DJ Sunnyfish. I am the good guy in this radio station. You guys are the bad guys in this radio station.
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0: And then it's DJ Lord, but fart.
1: I can be trusted. I'm DJ...
0: Very trusted DJ. Trustable. All right, you guys. Music time. Goodbye.

0: I'm Chris Illingworth from Gogo Penguin. I'm here at South by Southwest, and you're listening to KUCI 88.9 in Irvine.
1: 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If you feel you may be offended, please tune out now.
2: Hello. 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
3: Meow.
2: You just heard People Please by Mapache. That is off of the album Swinging Stars, and it's about repressed religious men that are essentially causing harm on other people because they have been so sheltered and squished into a little box. And that's real. Hurt people hurt people. That's what they say. Crazy saying.
5: Real eyes, real eyes, yeah. Real eyes.
2: But it's true, though. I mean, yeah, I don't know. Pain is transferred type of vibe. Mm-hmm. Anyway, before that, you heard Paris 3, unless it's supposed to be Paris. I. That is by the Oracle Sisters off of the album Hydronism, which is an album I really want to hear because everything I've heard off of it, two songs, are both really good. So, yeah, and tell me, what was it that you said you were told about the Oracle Sisters by someone in Bristol?
5: Yeah, someone in Bristol. I met this girl named Poppy, and she was just talking to me about them while we were just, like, watching Ducks in the Lake. And I screenshotted it, like, I guess May 28th, 2025, so I could remember to come back to them. And then I totally forgot until you brought it up earlier today.
2: That's so funny. I heard them on a Spotify mix in maybe 2024, and I just remember loving it. It was the song Ruby on the Run, and that is right before this one on this album. Another song that came up, it was on the exact same set, swear on everything I love, was Read Between the Lines. It was a live version of a Mapache song, and I don't know if that's when I found Mapache or Mapache, but that's one of the first times I heard them. I think I found them because I was looking on, have you guys heard of the website Vinyl Me Please?
4: No.
2: It's just like a vinyl subscription service, but I don't really understand that kind of stuff, because why would you want them to give you random, well, I guess getting random records might be cool. I don't know. Point is, I was looking and I saw the cover for this album, Swinging Stars, and I was like, ooh, I gotta try that. And I listened to it and it was good. Anyway, before that, you heard Monday. That's by Quadeca. That's off of Vanisher Horizon Scraper. Please listen to Vanisher. It's so good. It's so grand. It's so gorge. It is a bit long, but it's worth it. It's worth every second. And Quad has a new album coming out soon. It's going to be called Life One. And the first two singles, I played the second one earlier, Baby Steps. They're both very solid. So I think you'll enjoy it if you enjoyed Monday. Anyway, I'm going to hit y'all with some more music now. I want to thank you guys for listening. 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
2: O-R-G.
1: Anyway, you just heard Diamond in the Witch House by Mastodon. That's off of the album Once More Round the Sun. You may be surprised to hear that that's being played on here because that album has a song on it with like 140 million streams. But no one's streaming the last song, Diamond in the Witch House. It has just a smidge over 3.5. So for KUCI standards, it's a great play song, but just barely. Anyway, it's a cool song. I like it as a closer. It's not my favorite Mastodon song. It's not my favorite song on the album, but it's cool. And I think it's really underrated in terms of that album, especially because it's, I think, their biggest commercial album. Once More Around the Sun. Anyway, before that, you heard The Beast, also by Mastodon. That's off of the album Hushed and Grim, one of my favorite songs off of that album. It's a great project. I do recommend checking it out. It does, I would say, fizzle a bit toward the end. The songs get really long at the end. There's like three songs in a row that are 7+ minutes, and they're not my favorites ever. But other than that, dude, give it a listen. It's great. There's a lot of really great stuff on there. This one's really good. Skeleton of Splendor is incredible. I was like shocked the first time I heard it. What else is good on that project? I'm currently having my soul stared into by DJ Lord Buttfart. Or sorry, DJ Buttfart.
2: I'm sleeping with my eyes open and they just so happen to be looking into your eyes.
1: Understood. That's a little scary. Or not at all scary.
3: That's a skill. Sleeping with your eyes open.
1: Sleeping with your eyes open.
2: Do it all the time.
3: That's good to know how to do that.
1: I mean, mm-hmm. I can't imagine that. Because I'm like, how can you sleep with this stimuli entering your brain?
2: Like this.
1: It's very strange. Sorry. It's not strange. It's strange. anyway, what else do I have to say about Hushed and Grim? Hushed and Grim's a great album. It's worth listening to. Once More Around the Sun's a great album and also worth listening to. Of course, I feel like it's maybe not quite KUCI's like ethos to be like, yo, you should check out this album whose biggest song has like 180 million streams. But look, it is what it is. It's a good album.
3: Big music is still good.
1: Big music is still good. That's what they say down and yep. Anyway, I think I'm gonna cut it here and we're gonna put you guys on to some more tracks. So I hope you're excited.
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1: Show theme today is Open Ocean. Yeah, imagine big whales and other big fish. Nope, whales aren't fish. And big fish, like a whale. Shark, which is a fish. Okay, bye-bye.

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1: Wow, he totally could run into you.
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8: What up, what up, what up, y'alls? You just heard Reality by Car Seat Headrest. That's off of the album The Scholars. And before that, you heard Gethsemane? That's also off of The Scholars. It's probably the single longest set I've ever had. So I apologize if you fell asleep mid-set because you were too stunned by Peak. So yeah, those are two great tracks off of a great album that I finally got around to listening to. It's a long one, you know, but it's worth it. 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It's solid. 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So we're going to play Affect by Jump Source off of Fold, and then you're going to hear A Dull Knife featuring Harmony Index. 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This has been The Reef, and I've been your host, DJ Sunnyfish, and I'll catch you laters. 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
0: Oh. 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

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In the background, it's music from Jonas Munk and Nicholas Sorensen. It's called Patterns, from an album called Always Already Here. We had brand new music from Lucy Antunes before this, from Iceland. The name of the track was Iceland. Forthcoming album, Sergey, due out in October on Infini. And new music from Disrupt at the start of the show with the new album, The Recreation Room, on his own label, Zone Dog. Plenty of new music tonight from Sudan Archives, Floating Points, Fortet, Soundboy, Killa, Gold Panda, Ross from Friends, George Fitzgerald, and Little Silva, and much more along those lines. Do stay tuned. Thanks for joining. We'll get back to the music. 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

sky is always like little fluffy clouds, and they were not clear. There were lots of stars at night. And when it would rain, they were beautiful, the most beautiful skies, as a matter of fact. The sunsets were

Tattoo.

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This is KUCI 88.9 FM in Irvine. Thanks for joining on this Monday night. We just heard music from Sonido Gallo Negro with Sombra, new single on label Cassette. They also have a new single on the Names You Can Trust label. Played some of that last week. They're out of Mexico City. Sudan Archives before that, new single from her, it's called Confessions, out on Stone's Throw. Music from Quantic with Divergence from his album Atlantic Oscillations. And Stereolab, new Stereolab, a expanded edition of Dots and Loops coming out later this month on Warp Records. That was the instrumental version of The Flower Called Nowhere. And also classic music from The Orb with Little Fluffy Clouds, 7-inch edit, and leads us to this, which is Marabou State, dubbed out by Krong Bin from the Kingdoms in Color remix album. We'll get back to the music with new material on the way from Floating Points, Ross from Friends, Fortet, Gold Panda, and more. It's KUCI in Irvine. 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
1: And real briefly, that was New Gold Panda from a new single called Transactional Relationship. And before that, I'd just like to announce a really cool little compilation out on Acuphone Records called Sato in the Beginning. Woman Was the Sun is the name of the comp. It's all a female Japanese electronic musicians, and that was Mikado Koko with Fukugawa Bushi. Nice little compilation out on, again, Acuphone Records. Before that, we had Marubu Steak with Krongbin's dub, and right here in the background is music from Sage Coswell from his album Evil Twin. We'll get back to the music. Thanks for joining with you another hour and 15 minutes or so. KUCI and Irvine Intermissions.

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That was new music. As we get situated here. New music from George Fitzgerald and Lil Silva. Played it last week. Really enjoying that one. It's called Chimes. New label they're doing called Other Line. Floating Points in there with Last Bloom. New music from him. A new single on Ninja Tune. And right here, new music from East of Ocean. It's called Broken Sea. It's Intermissions Radio, KUCI in Irvine, with you another 45 minutes. 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

sauna coming to work on my

closing up with music from Bro David. It's out on the Great Cultures of Soul label. This is from some of the remixes. Bro David, music from Belize. Name of the official album title is called Modern Music from Belize, from the early 80s, and this is Dancing. The remix is done by Justin Vandervolgen, and it's the Bro David remixes. We had the original before that. Again, you could find it on Cultures of Soul, doing good things. We also had in the set music from Jadina. That's a new release from them, Bells Creek Road, on Sloth Boogie Jams. Pollock Street Blues is the name of the title. We had Christian Brommer's Drum Lesson, doing a cover of Strings of Life from the Drum Lesson Volume 1 on Sonar Collective, and the Great Inner Zone Orchestra, Atlas, from the Programmed LP on Planet E. And also Montobin from his last LP, Fear in a Handful of Dust, on the labeled No Mark. That was On a Hilltop Sat the Moon. And brand new music from Plaid, remixed by Ski Mask. That was the single Motto on Warp Records. Takes us back. If you missed anything, intermissions.com is the source. We have about 7 minutes left. Let this ride out until the end. And then we have Tommy and the Broken Sound, who will take you away at 10 p.m. to midnight. It's KUCI 88.9 FM in Irvine. Hope you are enjoying, have enjoyed your Labor Day holiday. And catch y'all next week. Have a good one.

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People not the

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1: Come in, Jay. 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

Good evening. 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Monday evening, 6 p.m. here in the Pacific time zone. That means it's time once again for the Dread Zone, bringing you the best in reggae dub, funk soul, disco groove, afrobeat, and jazz. So glad to be with you on this second day of August 2021. Happy Monday. Hope everyone is well. We've got such a jam-packed show tonight. I want to get right into it. So I'm going to let you know what we just heard and give you a preview of what is forthcoming. Just heard from Brian Jackson, Adrian Young, and Ali Shaheed Muhammad. That's right, Jazz is Dead number 8. The track we heard, Ethiopian Sunshower, and it is a nice track there. Really good kind of jazz funk. And dare I say, Ethiopian jazz vibe. And Brian Jackson, of course, longtime musical collaborator with the great Gil Scott-Heron. And nice to have new music from Brian Jackson. For that, we had Beat Pharmacy starting off the program tonight. Haven't played them in so long, but I dug through my digital drive and found some of my older electronic albums. The album is Wicked Times, and the track we heard, Sunshine, and it's got such a nice vibe. It's got that kind of basic channel, chain reaction, Berlin electronic dub. And that song goes back to 2008. You can find it off of Deep Space Records. There's a lot of new music to bring to you tonight, and I can't wait to do so. We've got some new Salt, of course, been playing them in the past. Some Kiefer, if that is the proper pronunciation. And we've got some oldies but goodies as well. Got some Israel Vibration to bring to you, some Max Romeo, and a whole bunch of other great stuff. You can follow along tonight by clicking on the link to the Dread Zone. Go to KUCI.org, click on the link to the Dread Zone, and you'll find a list of all of the songs that are being featured tonight in the proper order. And yeah. So sit back, relax, and enjoy. There's some Mouse on Mars wrapping up behind me. And we've got a jam-packed show, so let us get to it. It's the Dread Zone on KUCI in Irvine.

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1: Emptiness. Emptiness. 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Emptiness.

And we're back on the Dread Zone after, a good 25 minutes or so of music in that set. We rounded it out with some subdub. A track from what is now a really hard to find album. The track we heard, Revolution, from the album Dancehall Malfunction off of the Asphodel label. If you've heard of a band Badawi or a musician, Raz Messiani, he is one half of Subdub, don't you know? Before Subdub, we had a classic from Junior Mervin, Rescue Jaw Children, from the classic Police and Thieves release produced by the great Lee Scratch Perry. Israel Vibation in that mix did Jericho from the album of the same name. Two fantastic jazz tracks that I think go so well together. We heard Triangle from Bad Bad Not Good, their third release. They got a new one coming out soon. You should check out the video of their new track. It's a 9-minute song, and the video is amazing. I'll have to get you the name of it. It escapes me at the moment. And Senza Kemet in that mix for The Culture from their Black to the Future release off of Impulse that is new from Senza Kemet. And Mouse on Mars got us started with Shunkle from the Iora Tahiti release. Going back to, 1997 or so, give or take. That's off of Two Pure Records. Some Nucleus behind me. Going back to 1984, the track Destination Earth from their Jam on Revenge release. We got some more music coming up because that's what we do here on the Dread Zone. Gonna play some Salt later on in the program. Got some Afro-rock soul explosion, I should say. Got some Mike James Kirkland. And a whole lot more. Hope everybody is enjoying their Monday. So much good music coming out these days, and so much more coming to you. Had an opportunity to return to the Hollywood Bowl 2 times now. Saw Cynthia Erivo on Friday night. And what a performance. So later on the program, I'm going to play 2 songs that she covered during her performance. Hope everyone is doing well. I said that, so let's get back into the music. I think I've covered all bases. So Dread Zone on KUCI in Irvine.

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And they laughed. And they cried. 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

Music from Chewbacca and the Ancestors here on KUCI's Dread Zone. Track we just heard, Run, The Darkness Will Pass. It's from the Impulse Records release, We Are Sent. We are sent here by history. New music from Cochimilla before that. Oh, you gotta check out this artist if you haven't already. Adaptone Records artist, so you know it's quality. Cochimilla is, I believe he was the a trumpet player for the Dap Kings, from Sharon Jones and the Dap Kings. And his solo work focuses a lot on jazz and indigenous music, kind of fused together. Really, really amazing stuff. The track we heard, Black Pearl, it's from his new album, Volume 2, Baka Sua. Please check him out. C-O-C-H-E-M-E-A. Some electronic African beats before that. Care of a Portuguese band. We heard Buraca Som Sistema do the track Esqueleto from the album Comba. And Buraca Som Sistema, I believe they disbanded, but they were from Portugal and they specialized in Zouk and the Kuduro genre. It's a really fun album to listen to. It's kind of all of these different sounds coming together. Buraca Som Sistema. Hard to find, but if you could find them, go for it. Nina Simone in that mix, Don't Let Me Be Misunderstood. Classic track. Done by so many artists. And before that, Ja Skirta. Or Skirta. Did I Who Have Nothing, also a track done by so many people. Both were done by Cynthia Erivo. Got to see her at the Hollywood Bowl on Friday. Broadway star, film star, and I guess television star, and a voice that you just can't imagine. She did a set at the Hollywood Bowl that was just amazing. She covered everyone from Prince / Sinead O'Connor, to Mary J. Blige, Annie Lennox and the Eurythmics, and so many others. Such a great show. And she does have a new album coming out. Her stuff isn't nearly in the genres played on this program, but I had such a great time that I wanted to play a couple of the tracks that she covered. So Nina Simone, Don't Let Me Be Misunderstood. And we heard Nina Simone's version of that track and Ja Skirta's version of the track I Who Have Nothing. And that is from the Jawson Invasion compilation off of the Wackies label. Linville Thompson was in that mix and got us started with the 12 Tribes of Israel from the Blood and Fires Records release, right on Dreadlocks. And that catches us up. We are well into our second hour. Got more music coming your way. Hope everybody is enjoying the program tonight. Those interesting pulsing, droning sounds behind me come from Experimental Audio Research, or EAR, as in ear. This one is the Koner Experiment, featuring the works of Thomas Koner, part of one half of Porter Ricks, along with Andy Melwig. All right, gonna get into a little bit of soul and jazz and then return to some reggae vibes. I promised you some Salt. Here is Salt from the newest album, somewhere between an EP and an album proper. But here we go. It's the Dread Zone on KUCI.

When you think about it, I never really had a childhood. I was constantly on the edge, throughout my whole childhood. But we grew accustomed to it, to the point now we're adults and we've got thick skin. You shouldn't have to have skin as thick as ours. Like, you shouldn't, like, we shouldn't have had to grow up with that.

we had internal battles, like this street doesn't like this street and that street don't like this street, but you might be cool with one or two people from over that side, and you know what I'm saying, which is very, very technical. And for me, going to school used to be, I had anxiety, bro. Let's just put it that way. Looking back, I can identify it as anxiety, because I'm walking to school not knowing what the temperature is. It's like, it might have been a falling out in the hood, and now this, you know what I'm saying? It's like, there's so many different variables. I just knew that walking to school every day was different. Like, it could be a different issue could come up. So the place where I'm meant to be going to get my education, to better my life, I'm having to worry about the journey there. And as well as the internal beef, where there was beef from other areas, that man could pull up at any time.

Some overshuffle sigma, sine of sigma times open bracket. A sigma 1, A sigma 2, A sigma n close bracket. Open bracket. A sigma n plus 1.

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the Dread Zone on KUCI in Irvine. Just heard from Aliwa and Moses Boyd. Finishing off a set of music there, the track we heard is The Code. A fun one from Buck 65 before that. That little rap, if you will, of a mathematical equation, that's Buck 65. From the album Weirdo Magnet, the track is simply 10. None of the tracks are titled, and it's the 10th track. New music from Kiefer. When There's Love Around, that is new from Kiefer. There's a forthcoming album coming up soon on Stone's Throw Records. And Salt in that mix. As promised, from the new album or EP, somewhere in between, we heard The Lights in Your Hands. Mentioned Bad Bad Not Good earlier in the program. They got a new album coming out, oh, I don't know, I believe it is in October. So you'll want to be on the lookout for that one. We got about a half hour or so left of music. And they got some fun ones still lined up. But now's a good time to remind you that KUCI is listener-supported radio. So if you've been enjoying the program tonight, so many tracks tonight you're not going to find it anywhere else. 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And thanks so, so much. All right, let's keep it going. Mad Professor dubbing it out behind me. It's the Dread Zone on KUCI.

0: Just heard from Bro David here on KUCI's Dread Zone from the Cultures of Soul label. Really, really nice, smaller label, but some amazing stuff they put out. Bro David, the song is Experience, and it comes from his album Modern Music from Belize, reissued by Cultures of Soul Records. Reissued about a couple of years ago. Classic track from the Lafayette Afro-Rock band, we heard Nikki. And a deep cut from Sly and the Family Stone. Yeah, they're pretty commercial, but this is a deep cut. It is from the album Fresh. The track, I believe, I Don't Know Satisfaction, as opposed to I Can't Get Satisfaction. Let me double check the name of that one. But yeah, I Don't Know Satisfaction, and good stuff there. Had an opportunity to see Sly and the Family Stone in the Summer of Soul documentary put out by Questlove. It was a great performance from Harlem 1969. Roy Ayers in that mix, Love Will Bring Us Back Together. And Mad Professor got us all started. Some poolside behind me, and we're getting close to the end of the program. Got time for maybe one or two more tracks, but first, this important public service announcement.
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0: All right. And we're back. And it's time to wrap up for tonight. Want to let you know, if you missed any of tonight's playlist, you can log on to KUCI.org, click on the link to the Dread Zone, you'll get everything you need. Artist, song, album, label, and whether or not it's a new release. So you know specifically to ask for it at your favorite independent record store. Stick around, Intermissions with the great Jason Pulaski coming up in just a few minutes. I got time for one last track. And finally track down my copy of Horace Andy, Dancehall Style. So I'm going to play Let's Live in Love. It's a nice long one to take us to the top of the hour, as it's got that great dub version at the end. Thanks so much for tuning in, and until next week, this is KUCI's Dread Zone wishing each and every one of us peace.

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1: And you have indeed tuned in to KUCI in Irvine. This is the Celtic Harmonics Show. I'm your host, Artemisia. I'm here every Sunday morning from 8 to 10. I must admit that I did not have enough time to work together a new playlist today. So what we're doing is I'm here live, but I'm looking back exactly 11 years to my 8th show. I am now on 569 shows, approximately, I would say. Keeping track in a certain way. I'll look back on what I did back 11 years ago, the kind of stuff I played, some things you haven't heard lately. I'm going to start, first of all, I hope you enjoyed last week's show with my tribute to Glenn Hansard, and maybe even picked up the live stream of the funeral on Tuesday. Either Tuesday or Wednesday. The wake was one, I think it was Tuesday. The wake was the day before that. You saw some pictures online of that. I didn't see any streaming of it. The funeral was just very emotional, very, very well done. But been thinking about that all week. Anyway, we're going to get to some music from Ireland or thereabouts and start with an old theme song we used to have from a Philadelphia band known as Barley Juice. And we'll hear from the Dubliners, I'll hear from Dolores Keane and Dedannon in this first set of music on KUCI in Irvine. Celtic Harmonics Show. I'm glad you tuned in.

Thank you very much. Thank you very much. The next song, ladies and gentlemen, we'd like to dedicate to the man here on the extreme right. His name is Kieran Burke, and the subject is whiskey, and it's called Whiskey in the Jar, and it goes like this.

0: weird Dedannan track called Humors of Galway. I found that on Bringing It All Back Home, the music from the BBC television series from 1991. Here we go. Before Dedannan, we had Dolores Keen with Caledonia. Found this and the song before it on the Essential Irish Folk Collection compilation. And before Dolores was the Dubliners with Whiskey in the Jar. Barley Juice started the set from, again, I think from Philadelphia. Barley Juice Irish Collection is where you can find it. A Weekend Irish is the track. Bonnie Prince Barley is also an album from the band Barley Juice that track is contained in. Weekend Irish. Gonna take a quick break here on KUCI in Irvine, and we'll get to the originator of the song Caledonia. Doogie McLean performed at the Telluride Bluegrass Festival in 1992, and he's going to present the saga of the Maribon. It's a 8-minute set song, so sit back and enjoy the story. I'll hear from Peatbog Fairies and Lone Pigeon. We are getting to Scotland in this next set right after this break on KUCI in Irvine, the Celtic Harmonics Show. I'm so glad you tuned in.
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7: I wrote this song some years ago about a Highland fishing family bringing their fishing boat home for the last time, because the industry is so depleted that lots of the families who traditionally had little boats and sailed out there had to bring them in and put them up on the shore and just walk away from them. The boat in the song is called the Maribon, which is Gaelic for Fair Mary.

0: that was an experiment in C major. Now, Smythe.
1: Say we look at this diagram. The following notes comprehend the values
0: of the...
1: what am I talking about?
0: Your tie, perhaps?
2: That was a lone pigeon, otherwise known as Gordon Anderson. It was an album that he put out shortly after he left the Beta Band. It's been described in three different ways. I've heard great yet frustrating. It's a must listen. And it's just plain weird. Concubine Rice is a track from Concubine Rice, 2002, Lone Pigeon. Peat Bog Fairies was just before Lone Pigeon with Fairy Stories, the title track of Fairy Stories, and from 2001. And Doogie McLean started the set with the Maribon. You can find that on the 1992 Telluride Bluegrass Festival. Incredibly live. Came out in 1992 it was recorded. So we're going to get back to other music. We're looking back on show number 8 of Celtic Harmonics back in August 9th, 2015. My number 8 show. We're now on 569. So we're playing a sort of a repeat of playlists. Just looking back what I did back then. I'm going to get to Africa with some Scotland mixed in there. Baka Beyond and the Baka Forest people. We'll hear from Kila. We'll get back to Ireland for that. And we're going over to Spain and a couple of tracks coming up here on Celtic Harmonics. This is KUCI in Irvine. I'm your host, Artemisia. Here every Sunday morning from 8 till 10, and I'm so glad you tuned in. This is Baka Beyond. It's called Wandering Spirit.

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1: Thank you, Maria, for doing my job for me. That is KUCI in Irvine. Celtic Harmonics show. You just heard a couple of samples from the Celtic region of Spain. Me Adoro with Que Muito Me Pago. Quinta das Lágrimas is

some fiddle music coming up next. A couple of tracks from Natalie McMaster. Again, we're playing music from show number 8 of Celtic Harmonics back from August 9th, 2015. Natalie McMaster will do a track from the collection plus another from Blueprint. On KUCI in Irvine, Celtic Harmonics Show. I'm your host, Artemisia. I'm so glad you tuned in.

0: Natalie McMaster on those two tracks doing the fiddle. That was John Cowan doing the vocals on that particular track called Touch of a Master's Hand. John Cowan was part of Newgrass Revival, the bass player. Now he's lately been playing with the Doobie Brothers' latest tour. So that it came off of both the collection and Natalie McMaster's album called Blueprint. And it was Natalie that started the set also with the appropriate dipstick that was found on the collection. And I think that came out on 1999 in Rounder Records. Going to take a quick break on KUCI at Irvine, the Celtic Harmonics show. I'm going to get to a little bit of surfing. So back in 2015, I was doing some surfing. I met this lady in my surf group. She would come over from England. Her name is Chrissy Baldwin. She has been playing with some musicians, and I played some of her latest stuff fairly lately, but this is her alone doing One More Wave. We'll also hear from music from the soundtrack of the movie called Step Into Liquid, and I'll also hear from Muriel Anderson in this next set of music on KUCI in Irvine, Celtic Harmonics show. I'm so glad you tuned in. We'll be right back with Chrissy Baldwin.
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Well, I didn't really know what it was going to be like today, but whenever I came along and I seen the big waves, I just wanted to get out there and surf. And whenever I got out there, I got up once with it, and it was wicked.

There's a set of music all about surfing. Didn't think you'd hear that on a Celtic music show, did ya? That was from Step Into Liquid soundtrack Irish Waves. The Hollywood Studio Symphony did that on the soundtrack. And we went outside the soundtrack of Step Into Liquid for Muriel Anderson. I met medley called Irish Medley, She Big and She More, Rosin the Bow, The Twin Reel, and St. Anne's Reel. You can find that on Muriel Anderson's album called Heartstrings from 1988, I think. And you heard the voice of a stoked Irish kid on the Step Into Liquid soundtrack. And Richard Gibbs before him with Erin Go Surf, again from the Step Into Liquid soundtrack. And Chrissy Baldwin did One More Wave. It's unreleased. We're going to go to Archie Fisher, music from Archie Fisher, this time done by the Waybacks. We have the Witch of West Marylands from the Waybacks album called Devolver, and The Return, which is sort of a follow-up to The Witch of West Marylands, on Waybacks album called Burger After Church. This next set's going to be about 24 minutes long with break for a station ID in the middle. After the Waybacks, you'll hear from Daryl Scott and Danny Thompson, Kenny Malone, and Nick Drake. We'll finish off the next set of music on KUCI in Irvine and KUCI.org, Celtic Harmonics Show. I'm your host, Artemisia, over here every Sunday from 8 till 10. I'm glad you tuned in.

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1: In the deep dark hills of eastern Kentucky.

playing the songs from 11 years ago on Celtic Harmonics, except for that one. That's my very, very favorite, favorite Nick Drake song, Hazy Jane 1 from Brighter Later. Well, that came out in 1970, before Nick was Daryl Scott, and along with Danny Thompson and Kenny Malone. You'll Never Leave Harlan Alive from Live in North Carolina, 2004. And then two from the Waybacks, Archie Fisher's songs about the Witch of the West Merland. The Return was the second song of the set from Burger After Church, 2002. And then the Witch of the West Merland that has been covered by many artists. That was off of Devolver from the year 2000. From what I read is that Archie was supposed to make a prequel to that series, to make a trilogy about the witch. I haven't run across it, but I will look for it. I'm going to close out the show and lead into Oldies en Español, Tanya Z at 10 o'clock. I'm going to finish out with a track that I used to finish out the show with all the time, with Paul Brady. The World is What You Make It from Nobody Knows, Best of Paul Brady. But what's going to fall before that was what I actually played from Nick Drake 11 years ago, Hazy Jane 2. So you're hearing both 1 and 2, Hazy Jane, today on today's show. Again, that was from Brighter Later. That's going to close it up for Celtic Harmonics on KUCI in Irvine. I'm your host, Artemisia. I'll be back next week with new music. I picked up some new music from Bandcamp Friday a couple days ago. So I've got new music to push away in the near future. So stay tuned. Dick Drake and Paul Brady on KUCI in Irvine. Have a great week, everyone.

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0: energy into motion, just like a motor. When you work out, you're working on your skeletal muscle, also known as striated muscle. This muscle is a tissue composed of bundles of muscle cells known as myofibrils. Each muscle cell is multinucleated, having up to 100 nuclei, and packed with myofibrils. Myofibrils contain chains of sarcomeres. When a muscle contracts, the sarcomeres are shortening. The shortening of sarcomeres is when its thick and thin filaments, myosin and actin, slide past each other in the presence of ATP and calcium. This is known as the sliding filament model.
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Y ese era Eleno, la chica de la boutique, 1971, es de Argentina. That was la chica de la boutique, so the girl from the, like, the shop. Eleno, and of 1971, this was. he's from Argentina, and this one had a little bit of, like, he's watching her. Hasta graciosa las canciones, la letra de las canciones de antes. 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Before that, Que hay en tu mirada, what's that in your, like, in your look? From Juan Erasmo Mochi, 1977, from Spain. And we started with Lo mucho que te quiero, how much I love you, from René y René, from 1968. Oh, my God. Eso fue, ellos son de Laredo, Texas. Yo, como les decía, cantaba esto con mi amiga Carolina. So we had Lo mucho que te quiero from René y René from 1968. And they're from Laredo, Texas. And this song I sang with my friend Carolyn when we were little. So it's kind of funny. Anyway, we're going to now go into some bailable. Piel Canela, which is an old bolero, but it's a little bit of rhythm of like cumbia tropical with Charlie Sa, but it's Carlos Cuevas who's doing the boleros. And after that, we're going to have a different version of La Gota Fría, which I found. And then Henry Fiol, which is from Puerto Rico, and I had not heard from him in ages. Heard his music, not from him. Si tú cocinas como caminas, and that's beautiful. And I'll tell you more about them later on the way back. Bueno, ya, now we're going to go to listen to a little bit more tropical, more bailable. Piel Canela, it's a bolero. Carlos Cuevas and Charlie Sa are going to sing it. And then La Gota Fría, a different version of it. And then Henry Fiol, which I had not, I said heard from him, but I hadn't heard his music. It's not like he knows me and calls me. And the song is, Si tú cocinas como caminas, if you cook like you walk. So anyway, these are fun. And you're listening to Tania Z. This is Oldies en Español. Un show de música de ayer y mañana. 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Okay, here we go.

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Well, I just discovered Sofía Viola and Edison Velandia, and I wanted to tell you a little bit about them. So, Sophie is an Argentine composer. She's like bohemian and has this amazing unconditional love for Latin American folk and like folk songs. And it's all of in dimensions. She goes into like these micro stories that speak about love, ecology, even junk food, which I found fabulous. And she has like this tropical suburban kind of wave that goes with her music. So she mentions, or they mention, Violeta la de Chile. So that's, they're talking about Violeta Parra. And the next segment, we're going to have some songs of Violeta Parra and about a book that's come out that I want to tell you about. And then we had Edson Velandia, who is an unconventional, like completely Colombian artist. He's a composer, a guitar player, a poet. And his rhythms are deeply rooted in the Colombian Andean mountains. So, and he's funny, sarcastic, which I love. So it's good. This is Tanya Z. You're listening to KUCI 88.9 FM in Irvine. I am going to leave you with En Barranquilla Me Quedo. I'm going to leave you with that. Joy Arroyo,

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7: 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This is Tanya Z from KUCI 88.9 FM in Irvine. Let's see. Acabamos, bueno, escuchamos a Barranquilla Me Quedo en el, antes del break, del descanso, pero vamos a terminar yo creo con eso el show para que lo escuchemos todo. We're probably going to continue Barranquilla Me Quedo at the end of the show because we couldn't finish the whole thing. Pero bueno, ahora estamos acá escuchando Oldies en Español, que es música de ayer, de hoy y de mañana. And now we're listening to KUCI, 88.9 FM in Irvine, and it is the show of music from yesterday, today, and tomorrow. And now we're going to start with Gracias a la Vida, Violeta Parra. That is a version that she's singing with her granddaughter. She is not here with us anymore, so it's digital, and it's a really interesting kind of remake of it. Then we're going to have Santa Cecilia, who's going to also sing a song that Violeta wrote. And then we're going to have her granddaughter, Javiera Parra, sing a song from Sandro, of all people. But it is a really beautiful, beautiful interpretation. Bueno, y vamos a empezar con Gracias a la Vida, que es una versión digital de Violeta Parra y su nieta, Javiera Parra. 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

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She's from Chile. And before that, we had Volver a los 17 before from with Santa Cecilia en Caña Dulce, Caña Brava. It's an album en vivo, en live, Amar y Vivir, desde la Ciudad de México. And this was recorded 2007, and we've got Chile and LA, so I like that. So, okay, so Santa Cecilia is a Los Angeles-based Latin rock group, which is like the modern-day Craven hybrid of the Latin culture. And they do rock and world music. It is a really interesting, like, eclectic mix of sounds. Then what I loved about the other group, Caña Dulce, Caña Brava, it's a feminine group. It's all women, acoustics with San Jorocho culture. And it's spreading and recreating this traditional music of Veracruz. And they got together and put together the song, which was a beautiful version. Bueno, Volver a los 17, que la cantó Santa Cecilia, la Santa Cecilia y Caña Dulce, Caña Brava. Esto fue en el 2017. Y Santa Cecilia es de acá de Los Ángeles, del sur de California. 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Pero, no, perdón, son de México, disculpen. Santa, I'm sorry, what is it? Caña Dulce, Caña Brava, they're from Mexico. Okay, and what they do is they're a group that has a huge following with the San Jorocho culture. It's an all-woman group, acoustics, and they're kind of revolutionizing or recreating the traditional music of Veracruz. It's just a beautiful mix of Santa Cecilia, who is LA-based, Santa Cecilia, un grupo moderno de música rock latino y de música, ¿no? 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I said that Gracias a la Vida was written in La Paz, Bolivia in 1966. And in 1971, the song was really popularized or made famous by Mercedes Sosa, who is from Argentina, and later in the U.S. by Joan Baez. And it's still one of the highest, like, listened to songs in Latin American history. And now there is someone I recently was introduced to, the director of the Latin American Studies of Cal State LA, Professor Erica Vera. She has written a biography of Violeta Parra, and I'm trying to see if we can get her on, and I'll tell you more so we can talk to her. But she has dedicated her life to writing about Violeta. She has done so much research. She is passionate like crazy. I spoke with her, and it is just like the passion that she has for her work and the research she has accomplished is amazing. So I hope to have her on even for a little bit, and we can talk about it. Her website has all her songs. It's nice. 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
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So I hope we get to have this enthusiastic professor on with us soon so we can hear about the life of Violeta Parra, who is amazing. Okay. Ahora nos vamos a bailar, pero con sonido un poco viejo, como me gustan a mí, como ojalá les gusten a ustedes. Now we're going to go with a little bit of older sound, but bailable, kind of like the sound I like, and I hope you do too. And this is Tanya. 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Vamos a poner sal si puedes. We're going to have a song called Sal Si Puedes, like, get out if you can, but it's a town in Colombia, so, but it's fun. Here we go.

I was just playing the Taillights Fade intro because that was the radio show I used to have. My name is Andrew. I am the former host of Taillights Fade here on these airways. Started at 4 a.m. in April 2019, and I had various time slots over the years. And Taillights Fade is on indefinite hiatus from KUCI, but they brought me back for today's Hall of Fame show. Noon to 2 p.m. Pacific Daylight Savings Time here on Sunday, the 9th of August. 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And, well, let's play some music. I've got 2 hours of very eclectic music for you this afternoon. And let's start with the Taillights Fade theme song from Buffalo Tom. 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
1: Hi, honey.
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Good afternoon. You're listening to KUCI 88.9 FM in Irvine. I am Andrew, formerly the host of Taillights Fade. I am hosting the Hall of Fame show with you this afternoon. This is my Hall of Fame show debut. Hope it's not my one and only appearance here on the Hall of Fame show. You just heard Bik Runga doing Sway. That was from 1997, better known to some of you as being from the 1999 American Pie motion picture soundtrack. And at the top of the show, we heard Taillights Fade by Buffalo Tom. That was from their album, Let Me Come Over. Taillights Fade was the name of my radio show when I had a regular radio show here at UC Irvine's KUCI 88.9 FM. Let's hear some three songs now fronted by female vocalists. 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

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I am Andrew, formerly of Taillights Fade, also known as Andrew from Taillights Fade. And I am your guest host this afternoon on the Hall of Fame Show here on KUCI 88.9 FM. This is my Hall of Fame Show debut. Thank you so much for sharing it with me. You just heard Lucius doing the song Neighbors from 2018's Nudes release. Before that, from 1991, Saint-Étienne doing their cover of Neil Young's Only Love Can Break Your Heart from the album Fox Bass Alpha. And at the top of the set from 2014, you heard Dum Dum Girls doing the song Rainbow Eyes from the album Too True. If you'd like to reach me here at the studio, my number is 949-824-5824. That's 949-UCI-KUCI. And I can potentially take requests, but I have to have the music within arm's reach. And so that's kind of a limiting factor. But I do have a great set of songs for your listening enjoyment this afternoon. I promised you eclectic, and here is eclectic. 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

0: Ranger Station, Ranger speaking.
1: Yeah, hi. I'd like to report a bear sighting.
0: Location?
1: In the woods, just outside of town.
0: Oh, not surprising. You've got your home. Bears have theirs.
1: Yeah, but see, this wasn't just any bear. This bear was wearing jeans and a hat, as in a Smokey Bear.
0: Jeans and a hat. That's definitely Smokey. What exactly did he have to say?
1: Well, we were about to head home, you know, after having a bonfire.
0: Oh, I can guess where this is going.
1: Right. See, Smokey told me the fire wasn't actually out. He said if it's too hot to touch, it's too hot to leave.
0: That's true. Did you know that 9 out of 10 wildfires are caused by humans? That means 9 out of 10 wildfires can be prevented.
1: Wow, no kidding?
0: I'm a forest ranger. We never kid.
1: Sorry.
0: That was a joke.
1: Oh.
0: If you see someone in danger of starting a wildfire, step in and make a difference, because 9 out of 10 wildfires are caused by humans. 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

cage a call. I said, come on in. I will not open myself up this way again. I lay my face to the saw.

0: 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This is the Hall of Fame show. It is 12:40 p.m. Pacific Daylight Savings Time on Sunday, August 9th. I am Andrew, formerly of Taillights Fade, and I am doing my Hall of Fame show debut this afternoon. Thank you so much for joining me here on KUCI 88.9 FM. You just heard Phosphorescent doing Song for Zula from 2013's full-length Muchacho. Before that, from 1974, Graham Parsons and In My Hour of Darkness from the album Grievous Angel. What a great song that is. Just incredible. I promised you eclectic, so you got eclectic. And at the top of the set, you heard Galaxy by Blind Melon from 1995's Soup. Let's listen to an important public service announcement now, and then we'll come back to the music.
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Thank you so much for listening this afternoon. This is the Hall of Fame show every Sunday afternoon from noon to 2 here on KUCI, where KUCI brings back some Hall of Fame DJs like me. Andrew from Taillights Fade. You remember me from Taillights Fade? Well, I'm back. It's the Hall of Fame show. This is my Hall of Fame show debut. I'm so happy to be here. I'd like to thank Kevin Stockdale, our broadcast media coordinator, for inviting me to do this show this afternoon. I hope I do a good job, and this won't be the last time Kevin invites me back. You just heard Midnight Movies from 2007, a Los Angeles indie band. The song is Souvenirs from the album Lion the Girl. Before that, also from 2007, LCD Sound System doing New York, I Love You, But You're Bringing Me Down from Sound of Silver. Hard to believe that those songs are 19 years old as we sit here today, but yikes, there you go. And at the top of the set, from Armed Forces from 1979, of course, it was Elvis Costello doing Oliver's Army. Well, let's go back now to the early days of Taillights Fade, the radio show. And let's play some songs that I used to play back in those early days. And let's start with the very first song I ever played on Taillights Fade on the radio. 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

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This is Andrew from Taillights Fade, hosting the Hall of Fame radio show here on KUCI. Thank you so much for joining me. It's 1:05 p.m. Pacific Daylight Savings Time here in Irvine, California on Sunday the 9th of August, 2026. You just heard El Cordova, or as she released that song, Reina del Cid. Reina del Cid is the former stage name of the artist El Cordova, and the song name was Million Girls from the 2017 full-length Rerun City. Before that, from 1992, Ministry and NWO. That was the very first song I ever played on Taillights Fade here on KUCI, 4 in the morning in April, some Tuesday in April. Or was it a Wednesday? I don't remember. But it was 4 in the morning in April 2019. Let's play some 1980s British, late 70s and

1980s British alternative music now. 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

0: 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I am Andrew from the Taillights Fade Radio Show, guest hosting the Hall of Fame Show today. Thank you so much for joining me. You just heard Orchestral Maneuvers in the Dark from their 1981 Architecture and Morality album, and sounding just as fresh as the day it was released, Joan of Arc. Before that, two songs also from the alternative music scene from the late 70s, sounding, I have to say, like classics that they are. You heard Shadow Play by Joy Division from 1979's Unknown Pleasures, and Buzzcocks doing Autonomy. And that was released as a single in 1978. You can find that on basically any of the anthologies of Buzzcocks albums. Let's hear a important PSA now, and then I'll tell you about some more music.
1: How's your lunch?
2: Good, Dad, but not as good as the sandwiches you used to make.
1: Really?
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0: Well, that OMD was kind of slower and more mellow than the songs that preceded it. So let's stay in that mellow groove now, and we'll hear some slower songs, starting off with Galaxy 500's version of the first single by the successor band to Joy Division, which was, of course, New Order, and this is their version of Ceremony here on KUCI 88.9 FM in Irvine.

0: 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It's 1:33 p.m. Pacific Daylight Savings Time. You just heard Wild Horses by the Flying Burrito Brothers from their 1970 album Burrito Deluxe. I played some Graham Parsons earlier, and it sounded so good, I thought I'd play you some Burrito Brothers. That is, in a sense, the original version of that song. It was released before the Stones' Sticky Fingers album, so it came out before the Stones' version of that song. But it is a Rolling Stones song. It was written by Mick Jagger and Keith Richards or some combination of those guys. So it is a cover, but it was released before the canonical version. There you go. Speaking of covers, before that you heard Galaxy 500 doing Ceremony, the New Order song from 1989's On Fire album. Let's hear a PSA now, and then we'll get back to some more awesome music here on KUCI 88.9 FM in Irvine.
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0: Well, in the early days of Taillights Fade, my radio show that's on indefinite hiatus, a.k.a. my former radio show. In the early days of Taillights Fade, it had a reputation for being very Boston-centric. As the show matured, it kind of grew out of that. But let's hear some Boston bands now. Why not? Because we can. Because Boston still punches above its weight. And starting with the John Butcher Axis from 1983 here on KUCI 88.9 FM in Irvine.

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1: Gosh, Johnny, playing in the cave sure is neat.
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1: What, Sassy? 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

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I'm going to have to look into what happened at the end of that song, but that was Dinosaur Jr. doing a cover of The Cure's Just Like Heaven from 2005's You're Living All Over Me album. That was wrapping up a set of Boston music. Before that, you heard the Boston-based new wave band Face to Face, not to be confused with the later 1990s punk band by the same name. And they did the song 1098 from their debut album Face to Face on Epic Records. And before that, John Butcher Axis from their debut album, John Butcher Axis, from 1983. They did Life Takes a Life. John Butcher Axis was a Boston area kind of power pop band, but that was probably their best known song, and it kind of came out sounding dark wave. So I know that they didn't consider themselves to be a dark wave band, but I think you could say that that was a dark wave song. Thank you so much for joining me this afternoon. I don't have that much time left, so I'm going to try to get some more great music in. This is Andrew from Taillights Fade here on the Hall of Fame show on KUCI 88.9 FM in Irvine. And here's a song I know for a fact I never played during my tenure at Taillights Fade, so you can enjoy it now.

0: 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This is Andrew from Taillights Fade. And that is a wrap on my Hall of Fame show debut. You have been listening to the Hall of Fame show here on KUCI 88.9 FM in Irvine. Thank you so much for listening. That was Big Thief doing Not from 2019's Two Hands. 2019 is the year I first came on the air, and I played that song quite a bit on Taillights Fade. Big Thief released two full lengths in 2019, UFOF and Two Hands. And before that, The Smiths doing Half a Person. That was from 1987. That's a B-side from Shoplifters of the World Unite. You can also find that, of course, on various compilation albums. Well, that'll do it for me. Thank you so much for listening. And we have a previously recorded episode of Darkling Eclectica next, and then Mike Payne will be here live on the air after that. 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

0: That's Gerald Wilson and his orchestra, and his arrangement of John Coltrane's tune Equinox, because we've got an Equinox coming up around about Thursday or so. Check your local listings. Before that, the Bad Livers with Honey, I've Found a New Way, and It's All the Same to Me, from their album entitled Industry and Thrift. We started off with Anat Cohen and her Tentet, their version of Gordon Jenkins' Goodbye, bidding you a fond goodbye and welcoming you to this, episode 1955 of the Darkling Eclectica, here for a Sunday afternoon, possibly a Sunday morning. Again, check your local listings. We do have things going on the program today, however, and some of those things include our friend in the corner, Mr. Machine.
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2: 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Now, what will you do to inspire others? 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
0: Well, thank you kindly there, Mr. Machine. Other things going on the program today, coming up at 4:30, or thereabouts, as we're entering the late 1950s of Darkling Eclectica broadcasts. We're actually going back to the mid to late 1950s for some BBC recorded programs. This being episode 1955, we'll be going back to March of 1955 for an episode of The Goon Show entitled The Yeti. So get your snowshoes and stand by for that from 4:30 till 5 o'clock. 5 o'clock, we'll have a little Villa-Lobos, his prelude number 1 for guitar, solo guitar. There's, I think, 5 of those, so we'll hear those over the next couple of weeks. And then we'll just wander our way towards 6 o'clock, at which point in the morning we'll have Anachronisms Against Time, and in the evening we'll have Omakase. So it's all laid out like so much grid work. Right now, though, something new from Spires and Bowden. That's John Spires and John Bowden. Their new album's called Fallow Ground, and this is the tune, Fallow Ground, from Spires and Bowden right here on KUCI.

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1: That's Carrie Newcomer, her latest album entitled Until Now. We heard On the Day You Were Born. Before that, the Turtle Island String Quartet from off their first album, their arrangement of Milestones, Miles Davis tune. And we started off with Spires and Bowden, John Spires and John Bowden, with Fallow Ground from their latest album of the same name. Brings us down to the bottom of the hour. Time for a couple messages from Mr. Machine.
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1: And again, thank you very kindly there, Mr. Machine. Time now to get to our Darkling Eclectica Presents presentation as we work our way through the mid to late 1950s of Darkling Eclectica episodes. This is episode 1955. We're returning back to the mid to late 1950s and the BBC, episodes of The Goon Show, which were broadcast over the BBC in the mid to late 1950s. This being episode 1955, here's an episode from 1955, March the 8th of 1955, episode entitled The Yeti. Peter Sellers, Harry Secombe, Spike Milligan, who wrote the episode along with Eric Sykes. I'll just remind you once again, you're listening to KUCI in Irvine, and the next voice you hear will be that of your announcer, Mr. Wallace Greenslade.
5: This is the BBC Home Service.
6: Ah. What's on the telly?
5: You will find the answer to that question in the Radio Times Price Threepence. 3 copper coins, mark you, and by Jove, it has become so interesting, I would much sooner settle down and read it than listen to the radio any day.
7: Didn't you once have a photograph in the Radio Times, Mr. Greenslade?
5: I did indeed. Page 12, March the 14th, 1935. And strangely enough... I happen to have 4 copies on me now.
7: Well, take them off and put a shirt on. The nation is standing by to hear you giving the old Wallace talking now. The old posh chapter.
5: Thank you. Ladies and gentlemen, here is our usual warning to those of a nervous disposition, those without a nervous disposition, and those still on the waiting list.
7: It's the esteemed Goon Hiley Show!
8: That was the orchestra under the direction of Wallace Stott. Arthur Krube, first trumpet, Mervyn Clapp, bugle, Hezekiah Pipstraw, spoons, Fred Crint, Chinese cymbal, temple blocks, and lace table mats. The stool arranger was Herman Tigg. They have agreed in conjunction with the NUR to play the theme music of...
7: The Yeti! Boy, it's a catchy tune, is that, you know? Everybody will be whistling it tomorrow, you know?
5: Our scene opens in an upright prefab on Carshalton Marshes. It's the home of Ned Segun, philosopher, scholar, friend and foe, unemployed, wedding cakes a speciality.
7: I loved my little home, and I like nothing better than to sit by my own fireside watching television in the next house but one. Yes, there's something to be said for thin walls. And one night, in the middle of Quite Contrary, yes, it was Quite Contrary, I remember, because I was asleep at the time. Suddenly, there was a knock on the door. Curse these prefabs. Come in!
8: I'm sorry. I appear to have put my foot through your door.
7: That's all right. I'll get a bit of plaster.
8: No, don't worry. I've only bruised my knuckles.
7: I was thinking about the doll. If I'd known I was having visitors, I wouldn't have given the staff the night off, you know. I doubt if there's a maid left. Pull up an orange box.
8: May I?
7: Yes, I'll stand.
8: I've been watching you for some time.
7: Have you?
8: Yes. Not a pretty sight. You are Ned Seagoon, unmarried, no family ties, British, occupation...
7: I run my own business in the West End.
8: Oh, yes. In Oxford Street, isn't it?
7: Yes.
8: That's right, I bought a balloon off you.
7: Yes, you did.
8: Yes.
7: As the man perused his notes, I looked him up and down. He had a high forehead just above his eyes and an aquiline nose with a couple of nostrils at the bottom. His jacket was so beautifully cut and his trousers were torn as well.
8: Neddy,
7: he said,
8: I've been thinking.
7: He paused.
8: Neddy,
7: he repeated,
8: I think you're our man.
7: Me?
8: He replied.
7: But I don't understand.
8: He vouchsafed. Don't you, Neddy?
7: He proclaimed.
8: Then I said,
7: are you with us, Neddy? To which I replied,
8: yes. Then I told him my name.
7: I'm Hercules Gritpipe Thin of the East Acton Geographical Society.
8: He said, I said.
7: He said, I said.
8: Good night, and out he went, while I settled down to watch telly in the next house but one.
7: In order to learn more, I went straight to the East Acton Geographical Society. Once there, I inquired for Mr. Gritpipe Thin.
9: He's not back yet. He went to lumber some Charlie in Carshalton.
7: I live in Carshalton.
9: Oh, I should go through, Charlie. The meeting's just starting.
7: And for the first time, I entered the inner sanctum of the East Acton Geographical Society.
10: Now, we must have an experienced climber.
11: May I suggest Hillary?
10: That's a good idea. Suggest him.
11: How about Hillary?
10: No. Any more suggestions?
12: What about Sir John Hunt?
10: Sir John Hunt? Has he had much climbing experience?
12: He has that. Everest 1953.
10: Everest 1953. Good, I'll phone him later.
7: If I may butt in, sir, perhaps I'm your man. Huh? My name is Ned Seagoon. I'm unmarried, no family ties, British, and I'll go wherever it may be.
11: Ah, wait. Are you by any chance the monsieur from British Carshalton?
7: Yes.
10: Oh,
11: this is definitely him.
10: Yes, definitely.
11: You have been chosen from thousands of Charlies to bring back a Yeti, to wit, an abominable snowman.
7: Leave it to me. I'll leave for the Himalayas first thing tomorrow. Mm-hmm. The mystery that has shrouded this creature will remain a mystery no longer. The annals of history will ring with the fair name of Neddy Seagoon, the man who made possible research on the missing link. Remember the name, gentlemen, Ned Seagoon, for he is a jolly good fellow. And so say all of us. Yes?
8: You silly, twisted boy.
7: Hello, Mr. Thin. I got here.
8: Yes. Well, now, as you probably will have been told, Yeti tracks were reported last week.
7: Last week? But Yeti tracks were seen years ago.
8: In Yorkshire?
7: Yorkshire? Here in England?
8: Yes.
7: Oh, that's different. I mean...
11: Remember, the man who finds the Yeti will be rich.
7: Then why don't you go?
8: You see, Neddy, the Yeti is an unknown quantity as Yeti. Rumor has it that a Yeti has the ability to take possession of your mind.
7: Possession of my mind?
8: What have you got to lose?
7: No, I won't go. I won't. Yes, you can call me a coward if you like.
11: We will pay you £50 for one Yeti.
7: How dare you call me a coward? I'll leave for Yorkshire at once.
11: April in Paris.
8: Mirage.
11: Yes?
8: If there's a Yeti on the Yorkshire moors, that Charlie will bring it back.
11: And how much is a Yeti worth again?
8: Priceless. You can't get them, you know.
11: April in Paris, let
13: let's have some music.

0: The Yorkshire Yeti, part 2, 3 days later. Or part 3, 2 days later. I really couldn't care less. Ned Segun was fighting his way through the terrible blizzard of 55 from Denshaw across the Yorkshire moors. The drifts were 15 feet high and snow was expected.
1: I had to find Long Willie's croft. This was a house on the lonely moors from which Yeti tracks had first been seen. On and on I stumbled through the inky darkness. First one leg, and then the other, which I found was the best way of walking. Then, when all seemed lost, I saw a light. Yes, Long Willie's croft. The man who gave me directions at Piccadilly Circus had been dead, right? Open the door!
2: It's the Yeti. We've all been murdered in our beds.
1: I'm not a Yeti. I'm Ned Segun. I'm a human.
2: You'll have to prove it, buddy. Put a photograph of yourself through the letterbox.
1: Where can I get a photo of myself at this time of night?
2: You can borrow my camera, buddy.
1: Thank you!
2: I opened the door. I don't know what these people are doing. They're coming back. I don't know what they're doing. I'm not in the murder. I'll get the tripod and the black cloth.
1: I can't take a photo when it's dark. I'll have to wait till morning.
2: Ah, I'll have to see Henry Cron about that.
1: Henry Cron?
2: That's his name. Yes. Oh. Yes. I think he's down in the coal cell of getting the coal, you know.
1: Well, you can't get the wood, you know.
2: You can't ying tong you delight ng pong.
1: Good!
2: Good. I'll go and fetch Henry. Oh dear, dear.
1: I'll come with you. Steady enough.
2: Hold on to me.
1: Do you come here often?
2: I'm in the spring.
1: I see. Yeah? Sounds like a large coal cellar.
2: Yes, it's a mile to the coal face, you know. Hmm. And Henry! Henry!
1: Mr. Cron! Mr. Cron!
2: Henry!
1: I say, what? Wouldn't it be better if I struck a match?
2: Mercy save us, no. The driver wouldn't like it.
1: The driver?
2: He's late again tonight.
1: That was a train!
2: Yes, it's a busy time just now, you know.
1: I remembered Mr. Thin's words.
3: Take possession of your mind.
1: Oh, no.
3: Take possession of your mind.
1: No.
3: Your mind.
1: No.
3: Your mind.
1: In 2 seconds, I was up the stairs again. Was I losing my mind? Was this a trick of the fiendish Yeti?
4: Ah, Mr. Segun.
1: Mr. Cron, a train just ran through your cellar.
4: A train? No, oh, my goodness, what time is it?
1: 12:56.
4: Quick, open that door. The mails must go through, you know.
1: Mr. Cron, I must talk to you about the Yeti. Is there a room in the house that trains don't run through?
4: Oh, yes. In there.
1: Thank you. Mr. Cron! Look, I must tell you about the Yeti. Mr. Cron, I must ask you. It's very important. Hurry! Mr. Cron! We can't talk in there.
4: Yes. I don't know who that lot belonged to.
1: Mr. Cron, now about this Yeti.
4: Yes, yes. Yes, I saw the tracks and... What time is it?
1: 12:59.
4: Stand well back. Get well back. Well, good night, Mr. Segun. Have a pleasant trip.
1: Yes, I will. Thanks very much. About Mr. Yeti. Mr. Cron, about this Yeti. Mr. Yeti, about this Cron. You can't, Mr. About the Yeti. Mr. Cron! Mr. Cron! What's going on here? Why have I been bundled on this train? What's going on?
5: I say...
1: Oh, I'm sorry, sir. I didn't see you there.
5: I say, are you the ticket collector?
1: No.
5: Then help me out from under this blasted seat, will you?
1: There. I'm a tenor, you know.
5: Yes. The tenor's
1: yes,
5: friend.
1: Yes, yes. My name is Ned Segun.
5: Ned Segun? Well, well, well. What a coincidence. Seagoon, yes, of course I remember. Didn't your father have a son?
1: Oh, I... I never asked him about his private affairs.
5: Seagoon, of course, yes. I knew your father before you were born.
1: I didn't.
5: I wish you had. Things might have been different. And tell me, he left you all right, did he?
1: Oh, yes. I need never once.
5: Oh, splendid, splendid, yes. Yes, lad, you know, I always remember the look in your father's eyes when I lent him the money.
1: What money?
5: Oh, laddie, there's no need for you to pay your father's debts. I won't hear of it. I mean, what's £20?
1: £20?
5: Well, don't worry about it, lad. It'll do in a moment. I've no right.
1: But I only brought a few pounds with me.
5: Well, if you insist, I accept.
1: But look, it isn't really mine to give. This is the reward money for the information regarding the Yeti.
5: Muggle me, Rogers. You couldn't have come to a better man. I used to go to school with a Yeti.
1: Yes? Good, yes. Good. Tell me, are they tall and shaggy, or are they more squat with smooth skin?
5: Yes, they are.
1: Oh. And they walk upright like humans and have the powers of telepathy, and in actual fact, they are the missing link, the step from animals to men in one direction, while in another, far higher in intelligence and having the ability to possess one's mind.
5: Is there any more information I can give you?
1: thank you. Now you give me enough to work on. You have indeed.
5: Yes.
1: Well, here's the money, and thanks once more. Thank you once more, yes. Now, there's just one more question.
5: Oh?
1: Where can I find this Yeti?
5: Well, before I answer that question, I think another couple?
1: Oh, yes, yes. Here you are.
5: Thank you.
1: Now, where can I find this Yeti?
5: I've no idea.
1: But I've just given you some money.
5: For information as to the whereabouts of the Yeti, you must get off here.
1: Oh, wait!
6: I was left in the pitch dark on the Yorkshire moors. I was just about to run out to the train when I felt a hand on my arm.
7: Hello? Did you hear that? I've got the sausages. I've got the blue bottle.
1: Heckles, what are you doing here?
7: The same as you. Waiting for Roy Ellington and his quartet. Oh, that's a good introduction.

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Why did we hurry through the dinner, hurry through the dance, to leave some time for this, to hug a hug and kiss a kiss. Now ooh, make yourself comfortable. 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

0: better. Now, Eccles, will you help me to find this Yeti?
1: How do we find it?
0: We have to find his tracks first. That shouldn't be difficult. They're about 18 inches long and 10 inches wide.
1: Oh, nearly as big as mine.
0: Oh! We start at once.
1: Oh, Mr. Siegel, can I bring a friend?
0: Friend?
1: Yep.
0: There's only one thing that can befriend Eccles, and that is a Yeti. As casually as I could, I asked him, he's not about 12 feet tall with hair all over him, is he?
2: No, I'm not. Enter Blue Bottle with a smile and a song. Stands waist deep in snow, smiles grimly, jabs alpenstock into snow. Oh, my foot!
1: This is my friend.
2: Hello, Echo.
1: Hello, Blue Bottle.
2: Here we are again, this time under Yorkshire moors. Thinks. Here we are again, this time under Yorkshire moors.
0: Now listen to me, icicle pants. Are you willing to join us in the search of the Yeti?
2: Yes, my captain, I will join you. And Eccles will join us too, won't you, Eccles? Forward! Moves forward, but feet are frozen to ground. Falls flat on face. Pretends to be examining tracks.
0: And so we planned our search for Yeti tracks. After long discussion, we decided that the best place to look was in the snow. Our search commenced.
2: I say, Eccles.
1: Yeah,
2: how's your little pussycat getting on?
1: Fine, fine. It just had 6 puppies.
2: Could I have one, Eccles? I be demanded since no one touches them for you. I will treasure it, I will.
1: Okay, then. You can have 2 of them.
2: Two little bowers. Do you know what I will call them? I will call them Mick and Pat.
1: Oh, Mick and Pat. Oh, I know a story about Mick and Pat.
2: So do I.
0: Eccles, Blue Bottle. What's that?
2: Well, you see, Mick goes to the doctor's.
0: No. Look! Yeti tracks! Those tracks led us to a disused farmhouse. The door was closed. It only remained for someone to go in and capture the Yeti.
2: Good night, Mr.
0: Yeti. No, wait. Don't worry, I'll go. But first, I want you to do something, Eccles.
1: Yeah?
0: Just nip inside and see if the coast is clear.
1: Okay. That's if we all go in together.
0: Oh, we'll search the house.
1: Right.
0: Leave the door open so we can dash out if need be. I said don't close the door.
1: I didn't close it.
2: I didn't as well. I don't like this game. I want to get back to London town and see the pretty shops.
0: We must try another way out. Curse it! More sheep.
1: Where?
0: In that room. Did you hear them?
1: No, I didn't hear them.
0: You must have done. Listen again.
1: Oh, yeah, I can hear them now, yep.
2: Yes, sir, can I can really hear them. Lots of sheepy.
0: But they weren't there that time. They weren't there, you understand? I know. They've moved into another room. That's it. They must be in here. Oh, that room's empty as well.
1: Let's try this room here.
0: Right. Whoops, sorry.
3: I should think so, too.
0: Oh, Greece, they'd having a bath. Fancy me to him. It couldn't be. Eccles, you open that door and tell me if I'm seeing things.
1: Okay.
0: Who was that?
1: Fred the Oyster.
0: Thank heavens.
1: Here, look, this door. It's marked Eccles.
0: So it is.
2: Oh, you lucky thing, Eccles. Your name on the door. Are you going to go in?
1: Well, yeah. Good boy, fellows.
0: Good luck, laddie.
1: Thank you. Yep, I'll have a piece of that chicken, yeah. Thank you, and a bunch of gravy. Thank you, yep.
3: Oh, girls, girls, girls, oh, good to be alive.
2: I wish I had a door with my name on it like that. Thinks Eccles is a happy-go-lucky lad.
0: Bluebottle, look! Bluebottle, this door has your name on it.
2: Has it?
0: Yes.
2: Do it, yes. B-L-E-N-T-L Blunbintle. Yes, it has. Wipes mouth with shirt tail. And prepares to enter for the good things of life. Speaks. Goodbye, Mr. Segan. I hope that there will be a door for you. Enters own door.

0: And there we must leave the goon show.
1: No,
0: for
1: no, wait, wait. You can't leave me here alone in this house of the Yeti. You can't leave me. Let's have a happy end, Greenslade.
0: All
1: Greenslade,
0: right,
1: Wally.
0: I don't fuss.
1: Where's the door marked Neddy? Blue Bottle's door, Eccles door. What's this one? The Yeti. What should I do? If I could capture it all, my troubles would be over. My troubles would be over. But how? How could I find a crate big enough? Wait a minute.

0: I've got it. The Yeti. Help me to get this room in here.
1: Is the Yeti in there?
0: Yes, he's in there.
1: Don't bother to bring the room in. We'll come out.
0: Right. Well, here it is. Now, stand well back, gentlemen. He may be armed. Now, when I fling this door open, be ready to grab him. Right!
2: That was The Goon Show, a recorded program featuring Peter Sellers, Harry Secombe, and Spike Milligan, with the Red Infant Quartet and Max Geldrey. The orchestra was conducted by Wally Stott, script by Eric Sykes and Spike Milligan, announcer Wallace Greenslade, the program produced by Peter Eaton.

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1: Originally broadcast over the BBC March the 8th of 1955, that episode of The Goon Show entitled The Yeti. Peter Sellers, Harry Secombe, and Spike Milligan, who wrote the script along with Eric Sykes, bringing us the program right here on KUCI in Irvine, 88.9 on your FM dial, and concurrently at KUCI.org, world wide webbing, to every corner of the circular globe to bring you KUCI's quality type programming. It's episode 1955 of The Darkling Eclectica, which is why we heard a Goon Show episode from 1955. Next week, on episode 1956, we'll be hearing an episode of The Goon Show from 1956. It's all coming together somehow. But that's all next week. We've still got this week's program to do. For another hour or so, at least. We're followed at 6 a.m. by Anachronisms Against Time, and at 6 p.m. by Omakase. Right now, though, we have the music of Heitor Villa-Lobos. He wrote a series of five, I believe, preludes for solo guitar. And there's an album of his complete solo guitar music performed by Anders Mielen out on Bis Records. So let's start with number one. The prelude number one for guitar, the music of Heitor Villa-Lobos, performed by Anders Mielen right here on KUCI.

0: There was this guy who was a regular guy who lived a regular life. Got up 7:30 every morning, had the same breakfast, kissed the same wife goodbye every morning, went to the same office, came home. This he did Monday through Friday. On Saturdays, he played with the children, did handiwork around the house. Sundays, he took the family out in the station wagon to the suburbs. And there they looked at the houses and the trees, the billboards, the gasoline stations and the railroad crossings. And his life might have gone on like this forever. Except one night, something strange happened to him. You see, he went to bed at 10:30, and some of his friends stayed up later. And one of them, closing up a place that closed at 2 in the morning, decided to call this regular liver and said, "What time is it?" on the telephone. Well, he woke up and he said, "Who's this? Who's this? It's 2 o'clock in the morning. It's no time to call. Bye." But the practical joker called every night, 2 o'clock in the morning. And he did this for 2 weeks. The friend cajoled, said, "Who is it? Stop." Finally, after 2 weeks, the practical joker lost interest in the joke and did stop. Then came 2 o'clock, and the phone didn't ring. So he woke up. Why isn't the phone ringing? And he discovered that the only way that he could go back to sleep was to say, "What time is it?" And look at his watch and say, 2 o'clock. Then he could sleep. He did this a couple of nights, until he began to think, "It's 2 o'clock where I am. What time is it in New York? Or in Hollywood? Or in London? Or in Hong Kong? In Cairo?" He didn't know. So the next day he went out and he bought himself some clocks. He got clocks from all over and he put them all over the walls, and the time was there. He knew what time it was everywhere that counted. And this made him feel comfortable. He became so interested in time that he got little egg timers and gave them away as presents. He read about time in books, sidereal time, time way out in the universe. He knew what time it was on Arcturus and the Pleiades and the Milky Way. One night, though, at 2 o'clock in the morning, the light wouldn't go on. The fuse had blown. But suddenly he realized he knew what time it was without even looking. Not only in the important cities of this world, but in the entire universe. And naturally he began to brag a little the next day. He told people, "I know what time it is." And they tested him. And he did know. The administration had changed at this particular time, and they wanted to save money. So they got rid of all their astronomers, all their telescopes, their weights and measures, and they put this man in Washington in a little room where he sits to this day, simply saying, "Beep, the time now is..."
1: That would be Ken Nordine from off the Best of Word Jazz, Volume 1, with "What Time Is It?" Before that, harp player and composer Nala Sinefro. Her album is called Space 1.8, newly released just a couple of weeks ago. We heard Space 5 from Nala Sinefro. Started off with the music of Heitor Villa-Lobos, as performed by Anders Mielen, the prelude number 1 for solo guitar. Brings us down around time again to hear from Mr. Machine.
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1: And this station continues to be KUCI, ear regardless, by which I mean regardless of ears. We're here with the Darkling Eclectica, episode 1955. It's the Sunday before the big autumnal equinox. That's at least as far as I know, that's what Sunday it is. You may be experiencing a different Sunday where you are. Please consult your local listings. But right now, we have Sierra Farrell, her new album called Long Time Coming. This is the tune At the End of the Rainbow. Sierra Farrell right here on KUCI.

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1: That's the group Huayucarcia from their album entitled Horizontes. We heard Cuzco from Huayucarcia. Before that, the music of Roy Shield as performed by the Bo Hunks from their album they call the original Little Rascals music. It's the music Roy Shields wrote for the Hal Roach Studios, Laurel and Hardy, Charlie Chase, and Little Rascals. We heard a tune called Dot and Dash. Started off with the new one from Sierra Farrell, her album called Long Time Coming. We heard At the End of the Rainbow. Brings us down to the bottom of the hour. Time to hear again from Mr. Machine.
2: Out on the golf course, there are the obvious hazards. 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
1: Thank you to those organizations and to Mr. Machine. We've got a half hour or thereabouts of Darkling Eclectica left to go today. We're followed at 6 a.m. by Anachronisms Against Time, at 6 p.m. by Omakase. So make assorted notes to those effects if you'd care to. Right now, though, we have Jeremy Garrett, another new album in here at the station, called Wanderer's Compass, and this is the tune The World Keeps Turning Around. Jeremy Garrett right here on KUCI.

0: That's Gary Bartz from his album The Blues Chronicle, Tales of Life. We heard The Song of Loving Kindness. Before that, Kalman Balak. His album is The Master of the Gypsy Cymbalom. And we heard Was das Ventivanje Forgatos from Kalman Balak on the Cymbalom. Started off with Jeremy Garrett, his new album called Wanderer's Compass. We heard The World Keeps Turning Around. It's turning right around time to start wrapping up the program. So let's get one more message from Mr. Machine in here, shall we?
1: You must be your fairy godmother.
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0: And don't forget Mr. Machine. Mr. Machine, always present here at KUCI. It is KUCI in Irvine. It is episode 1955 of the Darkling Eclectica, but it's just wrapping up episode 1955, which means next week will be episode 1956. We'll be going back in time once again to 1956 to an episode of The Goon Show that would have been originally broadcast during that year. We'll have the prelude number 2 for solo guitar from Heitor Villa-Lobos and probably other stuff on the program. Stay tuned coming up at 6 o'clock a.m. for Anachronisms Against Time and 6 o'clock p.m. for Omakase. We're going to be going out here with the David Grisman Quintet, tune called Sea of Cortez, and then, of course, the Mills Brothers. So until next week, we bid you all a very fond good evening. The Darkling Eclectica is produced for Hey Your Nose is on Fire Industries by Carmen LaCarti. All rights reserved. And good night, Hayan Farchanur, wherever you are.

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One of the few places where you can hear yourself doing your program. I was sorely tempted to go back to darklingeclectica.kuci.org, which has all of the playlists for the Darkling Eclectica program for the past 20 or so years, and get the episode from September 19th, 2021, which was just rebroadcast here, thanks to Mr. Machine, and just play the same songs over again. But we're not going to do that here at KUCI in Irvine, 88.9 on your FM dial. We're going to do an entirely new episode of the Darkling Eclectica. This week, episode 2210, that's what we're

0: that would be Harry Secombe there. If you listen to the previous Darkling Eclectica, that was the rebroadcast one that aired from 2 until 4, we played an episode of The Goon Show, and Harry Secombe is involved with that, so I thought we'd hear him actually singing You'll Never Walk Alone, backed up by Wally Stott and his orchestra. Harry Secombe there. Before that, the music of Johann Sebastian Bach, as performed by the Brick House Duo, Duetto number 4 in A minor, BWV 805, for those of you keeping track of these things in your official Darkling Eclectica scorebooks. The Brick House Duo, we started off with Anat Cohen and her tentet, their take on Gordon Jenkins' tune Goodbye, bidding you a fond goodbye and welcoming you to this, episode 2210 of the Darkling Eclectica, here for a Sunday afternoon, here just about every gall dern Sunday afternoon from 4 until 6. So we've got, we got all kinds of program left to go here. Some of that program is supplied by our friend in the corner, Mr. Machine.
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0: Well, thank you very kindly to those organizations and to Mr. Machine. Other things going on this afternoon on the program. Coming up at 4:30, or thereabouts, we'll be continuing on into part 3 of Potato Face by Carl Sandburg, the final volume of the Rutabaga stories. Well, I think we've got 3 or 4 assorted objects, pigeon feet, and all sorts of stuff on this week's installment from 4:30 till 5 o'clock. Then from 5 until 6, we just do our regular leaping about and yodeling, and at 6 o'clock, omakase, over these very airwaves. Right now, though, Steve Wilson on the saxophone with his sextet. The album's called Enduring Sonnets. It's a fairly new in here at the station. We're going to hear a Billy Childs tune called Quiet Girl. Steve Wilson's sextet right here on KUCI.

0: That's the Turtle Island String Quartet from off their second album. The album's called Metropolis. We heard their Sunny August Full of Moon from the Turtle Island String Quartet. Before that, the Battlefield Band with the Hairy Anglerfish, Peter the Dolphin Master, and the Sound of Sleet. We started off with Steve Wilson and his group with a Billy Childs tune called Quiet Girl. That's a new album in here at the station. Brings us to 429. Got a couple of messages from Mr. Machine here before we get to our Darkling Eclectica Presents presentation.
1: My mom is a veteran and she was injured in the line of duty.
2: I hurt my leg in a training accident when she was only 2 years old.
1: She had 7 different surgeries over the span of 9 years and there were tons of complications.
2: I couldn't be the mom my kids needed me to be.
1: She missed so much.
2: After my last surgery, I got an infection so bad I thought it was going to kill me.
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1: She can kick a mean soccer ball.
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0: Well, thank you very kindly there, Mr. Machine. Perhaps you could give us one more message before we head back to 1930 and see what's going on in the Rutabaga country this week.
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0: www.dot-gov.
1: Well, thank you very kindly there, Mr. Machine. 4:31. Time now to get to our Darkling Eclectica Presents presentation. Part 3 of Potato Face by Carl Sandburg, the third book of the Rutabaga Stories series. I'll just remind you once again, you're listening to KUCI in Irvine, and hit a little theme music.

0: Pigeon Foot. The story of a boy who could outrun pigeons, going to the egg towns and learning about the trapeze people. Pigeon Foot was a boy with fast feet, and he could pick up his feet and run and catch a pigeon before the pigeon had time to get started flying. When he held 6 or 7 in his hands and arms and on his shoulders, he talked pigeon talk with them. They told him how they began flying with their wings, and he told them how he began running with his legs and feet. One day, Pigeon Foot started running, and he ran and he ran till he looked around and saw that he had run out of the rutabaga country.
1: "Where am I? Where am I?"
0: he asked in the first town he came to, and they told him,
2: "You are in the egg towns among the eggs."
0: He noticed the houses were shells, and the people often said to each other,
1: "Be careful when you bump me soft, bump me easy."
0: In the town named Plain Eggs, the first one he came to, the eggs had plain faces and talked plain talk. In the town of Fresh Eggs, the next town, the people had fresh faces and talked fresh talk. But in the town he came to after that, which was Boiled Eggs, he saw the soft-boiled eggs and the hard-boiled eggs looked exactly the same outside, and he couldn't tell which was which till he saw them bump. He was saying to himself, "Why are there so many kinds of eggs? And why aren't all eggs the same?" And after thinking a while, he answered what he'd been asking himself.
1: "I guess all the eggs started the same, and then afterward got to be different."
0: The next he came to was the town of Little Funny Eggs, and they were all running around with little funny faces and making little funny talks to each other. So he wasn't surprised when he came to the next town and saw the eggs had big, grand faces and went around talking big, grand talk to each other. He wasn't surprised they named their town Big Grand Eggs. After that, he ran till he came to a town where every egg had a noodle and every noodle had an egg. And he said to them,
1: "Oh, this must be the town of egg noodles."
0: "No," they said. And Pigeon Foot answered,
1: "You're queer eggs."
0: "Yes," said they. "This is the town of queer eggs." And he saw one queer egg whose noodle was mixed up and different from all the other egg noodles. And he asked 6 questions of this queer egg. And to each question, the egg answered either yes or no or,
2: "I would rather not answer that now."
0: At last he asked,
1: "What's your name?"
0: And the egg said,
2: "Upstairs and down."
1: "And how did your noodle get so mixed up and different from the other noodles?"
2: "Well, I come from the trapeze people, and I've seen many bumps. All the bumps there is, are, or have been."
1: "Well, tell me about the trapeze people," said Pigeon Foot.
0: And Upstairs and Down said,
2: "If you'll sit down and listen and go on and on listening till I've told you what you asked to be told."
1: "Well, sure," said Pigeon Foot. "I already am listening."
2: "Well, then," said Upstairs and Down, "I shall tell you about the trapeze people. Now, if you run and run tomorrow and the next day, turn flip-flops and handsprings, and the day after that, turn somersaults and climb and swim and keep your fingers crossed till you come to a horseshoe bend, then you bend yourself around the horseshoe, then you sprinkle yourself with this package of dust I'll give you, then you sneeze 3 times and look around, and you'll see you're among the trapeze people. They live in trapezes. Well, you'll notice that. Instead of building their houses on the ground, they have their houses high in the air, swinging on trapezes, like circus trapezes, only higher. Everybody is a trapeze actor. Well, they have to be,
0: When they go anywhere, they jump on a trapeze and swing to where they want to go. The mothers carry their babies around during the daytime in little trapezes. In the morning, when the baby has breakfast, his milk bottle swings in a little bottle trapeze just big enough to hold the bottle. The doors hang on trapezes. Even the chimneys of the houses swing on trapezes. The only thing hard to fix is the chimney, because, well, sometimes the trapeze where the chimney is sitting swings away from under the chimney on top of the house, and so the smoke has no chimney to go out of. Then they have to run fast and find a better trapeze for that chimney to sit on.
1: How do they hang all the trapezes?
0: Asked Pigeonfoot. Oh, they have fasteners and hangers, and they fasten one end of a fastener to a trapeze and the other end to a hanger.
1: Where do they get the hangers?
0: Asked Pigeonfoot. You promised to listen and go on listening, said Upstairs and Down. Yet I shall answer your question. They get the hangers the same place they get the fasteners.
1: And are you going to give me the package of dust now?
0: Said Pigeonfoot,
1: so I can sprinkle myself just after I bend around the horseshoe bend and just before I sneeze 3 times?
0: I would rather not answer that now, said Upstairs and Down. And from then on, Upstairs and Down refused to answer any more questions and would only say yes or no.
1: Pigeonfoot said, well, I'm sorry I wasn't polite. I'm sorry for the way I acted. I'm sorry we can't begin over again so I can show you I'd ask different the next time.
0: Yes, no, yes, no, said Upstairs and Down.
1: And Pigeonfoot said, I thank you for telling me as much as you did about the trapeze people. Well, now I must run home. Man, it's a long run.
0: On the way home, he picked up his feet and caught 6 or 7 pigeons before they had a chance to get started flying. And he held those 6 or 7 pigeons in his hands and arms and on his shoulders. And he talked pigeon talk with them. And that was how he had company and wasn't lonesome on the way back home to the rutabaga country. Ezekiel. A story about 2 spotted rats and a blue fox who went to school. The spotted rat Ezekiel had spots on his nose, spots on his back, spots running down his legs, 2 spots on each ear, and 6 long spots running to the end of his tail. And Ezekiel had a sister with spots exactly like his. The spots were the same size and in the same places. Spots on the nose, spots on the back, spots running down the legs, 2 spots on the ear, and 6 long spots running to the end of the tail. Ezekiel's sister's name was Hephzibah, and Ezekiel called her Hep for short, and she called him Zeke for short. And no matter what they called each other, they had spots exactly alike, the same size, and in the same places. If you looked at Zeke, you might think it was Hep. And if you looked at Hep, you might think it was Zeke. If you looked at the 2 spots on the ears, you wouldn't know which was which. And if you counted the 6 long spots running to the ends of their tails,

0: And one cold winter day, Zeke came running into the cozy hole under the old garage where they lived. And he told Hep he'd been under the front porch of the big house near the garage.
1: "And what did you see?"
0: asked Hep. "I seen what I seen. That's what I seen, you big gazook," answered Zeke.
1: "I ask you politely and with good manners, what did you see?"
0: asked Hep. And Zeke went ahead then, politely and with good manners, telling what he had seen. In one corner, under the front porch of the big house, he saw a blue fox with white stripes around its neck like a white collar and white stripes like stockings with white stripes running up its legs. And this blue fox was taking off the stripes and putting them back on the neck like a collar. And he was taking off and putting on the white stripes running up his legs like the white stripes on stockings as he was saying,
2: "It's early in the morning, and I'm getting ready to go to our blue fox school. I'm in the first grade of the blue foxes, and in the first grade, we all wear stripes."
0: And over in another corner under the front porch was another blue fox, buttoning on its ears with buttons, buttoning on its chin with buttons, buttoning on its toes with buttons. And this blue fox was careful, taking care with every button so the ears should be buttoned on tight and not come off, buttoning on its chin careful, taking care the chin should be buttoned on tight and not come off, and buttoning on its toes careful, taking care the toes should be buttoned on tight and not come off. And after Zeke had told Hep this about the blue foxes, Hep said,
1: "It seems to me you've seen a plenty this morning with your eyes looking straight ahead."
2: "Yes," said Zeke, "I guess I have seen a plenty."
0: And both of them sat down before a long spotted looking glass and began washing their spots to see how the spots would shine in the looking glass. And the looking glass was nearly full of spots as the two spotted rats sat before it, because besides its own spots, it had all the spots of the spotted rats. Fog Wisp. A story of how Snookses understand Snooks talk and Spiffs understand Spiff talk. One evening, Fog Wisp stopped for a talk with the Potato Face. Her eyes were a sea green with a little of hazelnut hazel mixed in, and her face had a pony look on it. She told him she met four Snookses that day, and each Snooks had a big windbag with a wind in it. The white Snooks had the north wind, the black Snooks had the south wind, the red Snooks had the west wind, the green Snooks had the east wind.
1: "I heard them talking," said Fog Wisp, "about where to let the winds loose tomorrow. They decided to let a little west wind out mixed with a little south wind, and this would make a southwest wind, a soft southwest wind for tomorrow. And the day after, they decided, they would let the north wind out, the whole bag, so the weather day after tomorrow will be cold and stormy and windy." I heard them go on talking and talking. If one of them needed more wind to go on talking, he would untie the windbag, take a sniffer of wind, and then go on talking. I asked them if they never got tired being keepers of the wind, and they told me Snookses never get tired, never get hungry, never go to sleep, never wake up, never break anything, never fix anything, never buy or sell anything, never pay for anything because they never buy anything, never lose anything, never find anything, never go away without coming back, never go up without coming down, never say anything without words, never sing without opening their mouths, never sign their names without pens or pencils, never bite except with their teeth, never count their toes and fingers to see if they have as many toes as fingers. I asked them if it was easy to be a Snooks, and they said only a Snooks knows what it is to be a Snooks, and unless you are a Snooks and understand Snooks

0: don't know what Snookses are talking about. When two Snookses meet, they ask only Snooks questions and make Snooks answers. That much they told me. And the way they went on talking and sniffing the wind and talking more and more yet, I'm sure I could never talk like a Snooks without being a Snooks.
1: You are a sweet child, Fog Wisp, said the potato face, and I always believe what you tell me, even when you're wandering in your talk and trying to make me think you're spoofing.
0: And he went on talking and telling Fog Wisp, a boy came past here this morning with pants, having pants pockets bigger than the pants. I asked him why he had such big pockets, and he said he kept on asking his father and mother to give him bigger and bigger pants pockets, until now at last the pockets were bigger than the pants.
2: Maybe he could talk Snooks talk if he met a Snooks, said Fog Wisp.
1: Well, he told me, went on the old man, he was down on the Shampoo River yesterday, and the bridge was full of spiffs, jumping headfirst off the bridges and diving headfirst into the deep mud till their heels were deep in it. They came up, scraped the mud off with scrapers, put the scrapers in their vest pockets, and hung the vests on a fence to dry. Then they put on fresh, clean vests and dived again. He said he counted 666 vests hanging on the fence and 2,222 birds flying back and forth making new homes for themselves in the vest pockets. He said he asked the spiffs if it's easy to be a spiff, and they told him only a spiff knows what it is to be a spiff. Unless you are a spiff and understand spiff talk, you don't know what spiffs are talking about. When two spiffs meet, they ask only spiff questions and make spiff answers. He said the more he talked with them, the more sure he was he could never talk like a spiff without being a spiff himself. Or just before going away, he reached down into his long, deep pants pockets and brought out five or six vests, and birds flew out of the vest pockets. And he talked a kind of talk to the birds, so I have a suspicion he was a little spiff himself and can talk spiff talk with any spiff he meets.
0: Fog Wisp patted the old man's face with both hands and said,
2: I have to run away now. If we live long enough, maybe both of us will know Snooks talk and spiff talk.
1: Well, we know a little of it already, said the old man,
3: and we're both young with time to learn many kinds of talk.
0: And Fog Wisp walked away, a dreamy look in her sea-green eyes, with a little of hazelnut hazel mixed in. And her face had a pony look on it.
4: Choo-choo and Chin-chin. The story of the Hot Ashes sisters and how they learned about the long, limber Andalusian hat dancer. One evening in the summertime, two girls came along and told the potato-faced blind man about the weather and how the sky was looking and how the stars were coming out, number one, number two, number three, till the sky was filled with a million stars, too many stars to count.
1: "Who said you could come here this evening?"
0: he asked them. And they answered,
2: "Oh, Father said we could, Mother said we could, and when we asked the stars, they said we could."
1: "Well, you've got good excuses. I don't see how you could have better excuses,"
0: the old man was murmuring. Then he plumped out a question to the girls.
1: "Who are you?"
0: The girls stood still. They stayed in their foot tracks. They didn't blink, nor wink, nor shrink. They smiled up at the sky filled with a million stars, too many to count. One told the potato face,
2: "We are the Hot Ashes sisters, Choo Choo and Chin Chin, and we live in the Hot Ashes house just around the corner." "Yes,"
4: said the other one.
2: We are the Hot Ashes twins. We look like two donuts, like two popovers, like two hot buns just out of the oven, like two lightning bugs in the dark, like two little birds in a briary bush, like two little morning stars winking their eyes when it's time to get up in the morning.
4: Then both of them said, speaking together in one voice,
2: "Yes, thank you, and if you please, that's who we are."
4: And the potato face murmured,
3: "Oh, yes, I have heard about you Hot Ashes sisters. Whenever you go, you say, 'Father said we could, Mother said we could,' and when we ask the stars, they said we could. You look like two shoes, two gloves, two stockings with the same stripes from toe to heel. When one of you meets the other, you both say, 'Here I come, where from?'"
4: Now the Hot Ashes sisters had come with two little red wagons, twin wagons, and they sat down in the wagons and asked the old man,
2: "What else did you hear about us?"
3: He said, "I hear that you never know where you're going till you get there. I hear that when you stand on your heads, you're upside down. And when you turn your feet inside, you walk pigeon-toed."
2: "And is that all you hear?"
4: the Hot Ashes sisters chimed.
2: "Didn't you hear that when we go walking on a nice summer day, we walk with our noses in the air? Didn't you hear that we don't know enough to come in when it rains?"
3: "Yes," he went on, "I hear these, those, and them about you. I let it go in one ear and out the other."
4: And the old man ran along the keys of his accordion and played a tune and told the girls,
3: "Kokomo the Kink came past here this afternoon, and he was mumbling to himself and bumbling to me, and up the street and on every corner he was mumbling to himself and bumbling to other people."
2: "Well, what was he mumbling and bumbling?"
3: "Kokomo the Kink? What was it he was mumbling and bumbling? This: 'The sack of succotash was under my right arm. The box of blinkers was under my left arm. The bag of brickbats was on my head. Then came the accident. Then things busted loose. I tripped and stumbled and fell, and the sidewalk came up and hit me in the face. I picked myself up, and I saw the sack was a box. The box was a bag, and the bag was a sack. And the blinkers were gone, the brickbats gone, but the box, the bag, and the sack were full of succotash. And of course," the potato face went on, "I couldn't let that go in one ear and out the other."
4: The Hot Ashes sisters traded wagons and changed seats and asked the old man,
2: "How long have you been here?"
4: And the old man sat thinking for a minute or two and then said,
3: "I came here the year summer never came, the year the three-legged hat dances came. Summer kept sending letters, 'I'm coming, I'm coming,' but after a while we knew summer had gone around another way. Spring was so late that year, and fall and the falling leaves came so early, that people called it the year summer never came. But the hat dancers came then. Their chief was a long, limber Andalusian with three legs. He had a hat for each leg, and he used to keep three hats whirling in the air while he danced on his three legs. He slept at night on the roof with all his hats on, and said, 'The rain is a good cleaner, and the rain cleans me and cleans my hats at the same time.' He had horseradish for breakfast, and said, 'I am a two-legged radish, strong as a horse.' He danced his hat dance on a bass drum, with his 3 feet drumming, while he kept three hats in the air. The last thing in the dance, he would take a hat and throw it around the corner, as he hissed, 'Slip away, you slickers!' And the hat would go around the block once, twice, three times, and start again around the corner. But this time, it wouldn't come back. He lost three hats every time he danced. They asked him, 'Where do you get all the hats you throw away?' And he answered, I raise my own hats on my own hat trees on my own hat farm, since you ask me. And one night a man said to him, we have one-legged men and two-legged men here, but you're the first three-legged man, so we ask you, where did you get your third leg, your leg number three? And as he went on dancing and keeping three hats in the air, he answered, it was wished on me. I raise my own hats on my own hat farms, but my legs are wished on me.
4: Then the old man seemed to be thinking back and remembering old times and old things, and he said,
3: the day he went away, he gave me a hat to remember him by, and since then, I've many times wished the hat dancers would come back, for that long, limber Andalusian hat dancer drumming with 3 feet on a bass drum while he kept three hats going in the air, well, it made me feel like dancing and throwing hats. Inside of the hat he gave me, the Andalusian wrote, you can have as many hats as you want, but you take whatever legs you get.
4: Now the Hot Ashes sisters both spoke at once,
2: is that a true story from beginning to end?
4: Which made the Potato Face answer,
3: I can show you the hat and the writing inside. It all happened long ago, in the year summer never came.
4: Then both the Hot Ashes sisters spoke at once, like a couple of twins thinking the same thoughts.
2: Tell us something you don't believe at all, or something you only half believe, if you can, if you please, if you'd be so good as to make us that happy.
3: Some other time, some day later on, some evening when the moon is a little round gold window and you try to look through it and see what's yonder beyond the moon, I'll remember you by your voices and by the way you talk. And now, tell me good night and tell me once more, who are you?
4: They answered,
2: we are Choo Choo and Chin Chin, the Hot Ashes sisters. We look like two donuts, two lightning bugs, two little morning stars. Thank you, and if you please.
4: And they kissed him on the nose, and he began playing a bye-bye rockabye tune on his accordion as they went away.

Darkling Eclectica Presents has brought you part 3 of a reading from Potato Face by Carl Sandburg. Your reader has been Michael Payne. Darkling Eclectica Presents is a production of KUCI in Irvine.